0: that is your name. You will never share your glory with anyone. You will never share your glory with anybody. Almighty God, that is your name.
1: You are the Lord, that is your name. You will never share your glory with anyone. You will never share your glory with anybody. Almighty God,
0: that is your name. Even Jehovah, that is your name. Oh, you will never share your glory with any man. You will never share your glory with anybody. Almighty God.

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1: Something remix.
0: Oh, Nigeria. Listen. Now, so we go there. We go sit down 24/7. No one can pay. 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We go send our pikin go school. 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

0: Yeah, I look around and I see nothing. 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That's why I still appreciate my life through all the pain. 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Do you know where you're going to? That's the question that I be asking myself with all the things I go through. Every time I get you to talk, you should know it's so true. Still do what I gotta do now. 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Fall to my knees and then I get to staring at the sun. 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
1: We pray so day. 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
1: Monkey.

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0: Creepy Makula, yo.
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2: Yeah.
1: He took me to the river, set me down to pray.
2: Yeah.
1: Right there in the water to the sound of pain.
2: Yeah.
1: From the mud, he fashioned me a crown of clay.
2: Yeah.
1: That's why no one can never take the sound away.
2: Yeah.
1: Took me to the water, set me down to pray.
2: Yeah.
1: And right there by the river to the sound of pain.
2: Yeah.
1: From the mud, he fashioned
0: me. Welcome to the bloodline of the black kings. Real life, black scenes, the black church, black thoughts, black sins. Uganda, Bobby Wine, Maxine's, newsflash, but old news. Like sins, we can't speak. 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
1: this is the remix. 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

0: 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And our Naira help. 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
1: Money.
0: If like na something, way money fit buy. 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We go create new states, make we be like America. The new states come drive, non-indigenous come on. Get at the once ready men, they go, but walk like robots. To me, all these things just be as good as. Most of the leaders, they like Judas. Before do the austerity measure, begin to loot our treasure.
1: Yeah. Under pressure, we say we under pressure.
0: We go fit live with one love and harmony without money. See as people just return to poverty property. Money no day my pocket, economy still the drop. Evil self, me where they rap, never chop.
1: Over there, tell you good, oh. We get it down, oh.
0: We get it down.
1: Everybody keep the piano, oh. We do this, oh.
0: We do this.
1: Over there, tell you good, oh, oh, oh. We get it down, oh.
0: We get it down.
1: Everybody keep the piano, oh. We're
0: doing this,
1: yo. We're doing this.
0: Make una passion say we never had time. My fellow country people, this now my turn to shine. I sabi say it's teaching time saves time, but the problem is say water don't enter pipeline.
1: 1960,
0: guy we're independent, but still everything I am na from carbon nonsense. Home come I can I tell, home come I can
1: never.
0: When common man like you, no fees buy
1: no newspaper.
0: Or 2-300 men who go die abo Niger. In short, you need person we go there like Prophet Elijah. Cool low down, get till you go get the jack. Nigeria don't war war, so take it, they give me headache. Now so I enter market one day, I'm go take gare. One cup na 20 naira, this thing when I want gare. I carry best. Buy one cup, where I go chop. As I dey go house, police talk say make I stop.
1: Yeah, holy, where till you carry?
0: I tell them say na gare. I draw more, yak am jine, susu ware na gare. I ask them, but why all this harassment? What did I do to deserve this kind of embarrassment? Me, I be citizen. And my name na nigga raw. Biko who wanna be? I be na man who war. So jamen. Mobile police call back as it because it be like say una they envy my Versace. Make una leave me alone. Anna me we walk up. Na so sumwe single bone. I begin hala. Based on say Naija na my nation. I no sabi say my rights. No day for constitution. Na so they begin pan and beat my face. If una see waiting they do me that day. Una go crazy. They carry machine gun, smack me for head. One of them who's Mr. Anyamacha Red.
1: What do you do now?
0: Them talk say I'm Isian. That thing, Ndakuru, me hating Kakoropan. 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This kind thing happen, because I know they stay for Asurok. 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You don't care for na man we rock. 1 minute of we go, chinek and na biko, napo.

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1: There's a way that you make me feel. 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
1: Lord, I'm amazed, I don't feel despite my feelings. 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
1: There's a way that you make me feel. I'll be lying if I say I'm not patient enough.

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0: Boy, where you go? 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

0: pass guy, realize your head for God, so that he day with you. 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
0: Where are you going to?
1: Maybe Mama Jam Jam just near me now. Just say Imala Flav.
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0: Osa.
1: Meet me at this place.
2: You will go, Shafali, Shafali.
1: I'm going to send you a message. I'm not feeling well today. So I'm so sorry, man. I'm sorry for the inconvenience this may cause you. But I'm currently at the hospital right now. They just send hospital report. I will go to the hospital, admit myself in the collect the report, send it there. They go,
2: Nah, each child, don't hear anything you talk now. So anytime you send anything, very
1: they
2: soon.
1: They go to the hospital. Go. But when I can see, I'll take all the risk. I go take all. Even if now one, he give me. Make sure you hold the one.
2: Make
1: the one they grow for
2: because
1: that side.
2: You see, you know? Woman. Because of woman.
1: No, because of security.
2: Ah, God. This guy. I don't always fear him. When we come back from that break, you go, they say, waiting a little to this juice now because we they get some kind of edges. Well, we don't go fishing with you as usual. But now you might bring them back to you on here. But we don't go fishing with you. Check with your time, a few more minutes I remain before 7 o'clock will stand at attention. The biggest B&E
0: in the industry.
2: The both of us today here. I miss him out for the two days. Oh,
1: I didn't actually listen to you. I know miss you. I didn't listen to you every morning. That's why yesterday we were trying to drag Baba.
2: What do you mean, not miss me?
1: No, not like I miss being beside you right now. Yes, I miss our voice. I hear your voice every morning. And I don't wake up like this. Now I can miss and listen.
2: You did not even miss me.
1: No, I miss being beside you like this. I don't come closer. I don't come closer. But the voice, I don't miss. I can't hear that every morning.
2: Okay.
1: I don't hear the voice every morning.
2: I see Manuela, by the way.
1: She's fine.
2: She still is.
1: No, now she first wake up. Everybody says she won't see a monthly visitor.
2: Oh wow!
1: So the chick got Russia, got entire restroom.
2: How many days should they do? Waiting be
1: 4 days.
2: 4 days. Waiting be a is it 26 days or 28 days?
1: Should they do 27?
2: 27.
1: Did it dry? That's
2: 27 and the half.
1: No, that's 27.
2: So she's on your plate now.
1: Yeah.
2: Okay.
1: Yeah.
2: So now she must not name man, Abi.
1: She
2: must not name man.
1: I don't tell her. I don't want her.
2: Okay.
1: But the Emmanuel. I must not near woman to become my baby girl is there.
2: But they say any time man tell you say they're on their period, don't say they are broke. So now the mini be that. Maybe by week they come back.

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2: 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Adeye Kwankwe put on top of the matter. Money Runs with the biggest B&E in the industry. 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
3: Whereas Emanuela is still sleeping.
2: Yes, Emanuela is still waiting.
3: Oh, yeah, now we go some eye with the cocoa of the day very soon. But maybe sharply take some voice messages, I mean, we will get for year. This one, they say good morning to the biggest B and E. Thank God it's Friday. The radio is loud and clear. A berry from Aga. A copy from Denmark. Positive energy to everyone. Much love, my people. Edmund from Denmark. Say my well burn. Sisters, they say good morning. No, the frequency is perfectly clear. The weather is going to shine. From this weather.
2: Okay. Well, from my own point of view.
3: Let's hope so. So let's play this voice so before we start by you with the cuckoo of the day.
4: Good morning, Mbale. Good morning. Imala Flap. See, na Emanuela, I be na Imala Flap.
2: Oh, joy.
4: My positive energy goes to you guys this morning. And happy weekend to you guys. Ima, that video we put for your story for Facebook. If I say that video don't taste more, when you put something for yourself, the way you talk like woman, eh?
2: That's
4: if I say don't taste, when you get two personalities. Manuela don't deal with you. Don't be smart, you know. Well done. Mr. Yodu for everyone.
2: Thank you.
5: Becca, Ima, good morning, gentle snakes. Happy Friday to everyone. Thank God it's Friday. Ima, where did you go for 2 days? Tell me, where did you go? I mean, maybe traditional marriage. Oh, no. Where did you go?
2: No worry. I take my Saturday and Sunday as opposed to rest. Now I take for
3: maybe after them say you say by weekend they go know why you collect.
2: I go day Saturday and Sunday, so my off days be that, you know. So I could take her during the week. So you go hear my voice on Saturday, you go hear my voice on Sunday. So now the reason why I know day. Yeah, be that. I believe that that's our question.
3: You think say go do tradition with that lady? Yeah,
2: no, like my pick is there. My pick is there. I don't miss her actually.
3: Oh,
2: what you do? In fact, when we go off and I will say, make a send voice note to my baby. Make she hear my voice.
3: Yeah, but she did enjoy that place when she did.
2: She don't,
3: As in, she did enjoy the place so much.
2: No.
3: Even myself, I don't enjoy NYC the way she take enjoy it.
2: Maybe she don't come go change her mind, so she don't come back Lagos.
3: She did enjoy the place. So, I think for her camp, they do Mr. Marshall and Mrs. NYC, whatever. They do was it 2 days ago? Yeah, 2 days ago. She going to post everything for her story. I say, so.
2: I'll tell her how I tell Miss her. No worry. I know. Like for this one. When they look up, play the voice note on egg.
3: Let me summarize with the cocoa of the day before we move to international observations. So we say self care also include those where you they let around you. Let me take them again. We say self care. It also include those people where they give access to you. When they say self-care, don't think say not for you to be enjoying yourself, take care of yourself, you know, go for spa dates, go for pedicure, manicure, go for this, go for that. But they let you know, say they kind

0: Negative people go drain you. Negative people, they go make you lose focus. Negative people go even increase the stress where they already day. Good friends, they go give you respect. They go offer you the support where you need. Good friends go be kind to you. If you get people around the way, they say they supportive. They go encourage your goals. Even if you get some or two bad habits, they go encourage you. May you drop those bad habits. May you embrace healthy habits. How you fit protect your space? Set clear limits. We always talk this. Set clear minutes. Set clear limits. Say no to people where they exhaust you. Not be every time, but you say, I want it, I want you to say yes. Sometimes say no. So that they can know, say something, you get boundary. You understand? Say you say no, no mean say you are unkind. Say you say no, no mean say you be wicked people, person. When last you even say no to somebody? When last? You know, they say yes. Sometimes they say no, sometimes, okay? So, if any plan there with this, where this set of people plan, you say, if you know, say, the plan no legit, the person won't do wedding. The person, he not tell you since about the wedding, he now remain 2 days to wedding or 1 day to wedding. If they give you invite, and you don't get your plan already. You can't say, okay, let me go cancel this plan. When this person don't say you get ready, why he never invite you since? We'll be saying that 2 days. That, say, as I did, like my so-called friends, you know me. If you do any party, you don't invite me normally. Maybe not tomorrow, can't be the party. You can't send me message.
1: Oh, I'm so sorry, Becca. Please, I'm hosting something.
0: I'm so sorry to say no to you too.
2: Even if you're not a go anywhere, they call that self-respect.
0: Exactly.
2: If they know if he put you for the beginning of the plan, forget about them. May they just did their day.
0: Yes.
2: You understand?
0: Yes.
2: As if they change your cream, anytime where your cream reacts for your body, that's so you go take change people around you.
0: Exactly.
2: Yes. Anyone will do it, you react negatively to you. Your soap, as if they change them, anytime where you see some things where they come out for your body, where the soap supposed to be fight. But instead, because they allow their cut, they stay. And that's so it take be for friends too. Friends, you know, they drain you. You know, anytime they around there, you always think otherwise. I suppose they change them. They're not supposed. Anybody like I did talk at me, I did do and well when I why you only see me outside. If in 1 week, self to that thing, you tell me, I not get plans. So if you even check on my house, cause see me, I feel you did there with my boxers for hours, they sleep, they cheat, they play game. I not go. Now maybe that.
0: And I say it's supposed to.
2: Yes. You know, so when next they see you for anywhere, you know, they will respect you. Sometimes, even if they tell you from the beginning, maybe everywhere you will go. Maybe everywhere you will go. So my primary school event, I don't even go at all. Primary
0: you know
2: school.
0: Why? Because some of them, they just want if you don't make
2: it. Exactly.
0: They won't accept. They won't, you know, saying I accept.
2: They won't value you.
0: Don't be value you.
2: They will evaluate you. They won't check weights. The person deserve that respect or not.
0: Or some of them won't know if you see get sense or you not. Know. I saw some exes they do. Yeah. They leave you. Somebody go see Becca's talking for a piece of pain. Now you can They leave you. They say, I'm not doing it again. Leave me, I'm not doing it again. I am done, tired, and finicum. The moment you post my picture or your story, they don't say, oh baby, I miss you. God miss your grandmother.
2: This one does sound like blaze of Did he happen of reason?
0: Go and miss your grandmother. You don't say you see five pictures. Or you see five things. What the people is for real. You know, you remember saying she be fine girl. You can't say, baby, I miss you. Don't miss me.
2: But representing some S, you get some S, if you say, we're not greedy, block their number. Anytime you see the picture, you can't hold and say, ah. To say I know,
0: But
2: I know the line. As some men they do have. Even me, it gets someone say I don't blog or talk WhatsApp. I don't even blog or talk Instagram.
0: Because you see what I
2: do. Whatever I don't see, I say ah. I know they like. Me they don't know say I like. I just look. Just come on.
0: Oh. Somebody say that I have better. I am not supposed to share those things. You say not to a girl. I say, oh, yeah, now. Nah. I even beg you for some time. You say, okay. To the guinea con. You say, oh, no problem, now. Nah. All of a sudden, I can't go do that my course. Where I do last
2: for
0: year.
2: For MTN.
0: He can't say.
2: You don't reach last year, oh.
0: You don't reach 1 year already.
2: Jesus.
0: He can't say that one. Then there was one of their, this thing where they say, make a host too. I saw you say that for story, only for me to

0: You see, oh, I miss some important part of your life. You're already out. You are not supposed to miss anything. Leave me alone. You
1: The
0: can leave me alone. You can say, oh, maybe we hang out one of these. I don't hang out with my ex. If you are going, you are gone. Let
1: What
0: the
1: about
0: next
1: what
0: come.
1: about business?
0: Don't give me, carry your business. Go.
1: No,
0: Don't give me your
1: that is
0: business.
1: the best thing to say. Okay, your next Becca and the girls will come. Do you have sponsor?
0: Yes, I have sponsor. Thank you. I have sponsor. Thank
1: Was
0: you.
1: call me. But then
0: Thank you.
1: I noticed I never actually I had only one Igbo girl now actually wish to go back to as ex. But then the way that it be now, I think we did best to just remain friends, you know.
0: You cannot go
1: But
0: back to her because my
1: no.
0: sister is there. I don't understand.
1: No, before now, like now is a
0: Have you
1: no-no.
0: forgotten?
1: It's a
0: You think that because I'm talking from a pain of experience,
1: no.
0: a place of experience, I will not
1: No.
0: remember my sister.
1: I know they even like this space where my ex them day. I know they like the space where they day.
0: Just
1: Okay.
0: stick, don't miss me. You're not my
1: I
0: ex.
1: don't understand. You never even be present, not the fast to be
0: She said,
1: ex.
0: like, don't miss me. You're not my ex.
1: You know, if true love actually did between you and your ex, you're not supposed to be the same space, because I don't know if it is applicable to other people, but then from my own side, the extent where I take love you, the moment we become my ex, I just have to hate you immediately. Especially when you
0: No,
1: feel
0: me, I know I
1: offended.
0: hate you because I know say it is a strong word, but I would most of your
1: You
0: workload,
1: know,
0: I
1: maybe
0: have removed
1: dislike
0: my hands.
1: I just make sure see we don't get anything. And I don't go like the your if now Bariga you stay. If I see say my mother won't follow the agriculture, okay, I don't follow this area.
0: Hey,
1: Just
0: because it will
1: follow
0: bring
1: that side.
0: memory.
1: Exactly. You know, they try avoid everything. They even change church self, you know. I be that kind of person like that to
0: No.
1: make sure say you know I feel all those kind of
0: Well,
1: things.
0: my brother and
1: But
0: my sister is part of
1: oh
0: life.
1: my God, the one we take, this was really
0: Now you
1: touching.
0: study. Now your ex will become somebody next. So as you to be in ex, you will become somebody next too. There's no problem because this life we are all
1: What
0: going
1: about
0: in
1: people in the
0: separate.
1: Bible actually did relationship before?
0: What about them?
1: There are nobody's ex.
0: There's no way that you have never been in a
1: I have a
0: relationship
1: friend
0: before.
1: actually. She
0: How old is the
1: never.
0: girl?
1: She the she next year she will be 30.
0: No, she needs prayer.
1: She never
0: She
1: did
0: never dated
1: relationship.
0: before.
1: The one where she go won't try.
0: Ah,
1: Just say she
0: no,
1: did.
0: let her
1: The one where
0: pray.
1: she can't try.
0: For 30
1: gym
0: years of
1: is
0: her life,
1: gym instructor. You
0: no
1: know,
0: man don't to, ah, no,
1: gym
0: Emma.
1: instructor.
0: Men are carry am go.
1: she can't like the guy,
0: The
1: you
0: guy don't
1: know.
0: like her.
1: The guy can't inform say like her. All of a sudden the guy say the mama die, you know.
0: Yeah.
1: Mama die, you know, tell somebody when I don't they tell each other say when they like each other, you know, tell her. All of a sudden just they go cold, right? You can't tell me. Me, I say I know the advice. I never advise somebody for my life. I know Sabi, you know. I can say maybe you go greet them, you know. Because me, I know the like relationship when they do, when I know they see, and you know, be my team. I
0: Yeah.
1: can say go greet them for her. You go, but they use and they play game, like they play PS with your friend, and then you get female
0: And
1: visitor
0: she know he didn't
1: for
0: like
1: house.
0: him now.
1: You know, for you know, now you can't.
0: But wait, the girl is nobody's
1: No,
0: ex.
1: he has
0: She has
1: never.
0: never dated
1: Even
0: anybody
1: me, there
0: before.
1: was a time I actually tried to ask her out.
0: For 30
1: You
0: years
1: look
0: of her
1: me like
0: life.
1: this for her and say, Bobo, if you are not tall, dark, and handsome, you are not. I say,
0: Even our thought that can answer at least. You are
1: She never,
0: dated one person.
1: she never,
0: She
1: she
0: never.
1: never. Any experience of relationship, which she will tell you now from the
0: Oh
1: book,
0: my
1: which she
0: show.
1: did read book back to
0: No
1: back.
0: worry. By the time she go that one, they will still break her heart because not last
1: Now,
0: last.
1: see, I don't
0: Now
1: tell her.
0: everybody go
1: The
0: chop
1: same thing when they
0: breakfast.
1: fear.
0: It will
1: Now,
0: still happen.
1: it is from.
0: See, chopping of breakfast is the reality
1: You
0: of life.
1: cannot, you know, if you miss that part.
0: If she go, even Beyonce will be the most. She find that her husband still give her breakfast at some point.
1: Exactly.
0: So but that your friend she need prayer
1: She
0: for
1: never.
0: 30 years.
1: She
0: No
1: never.
0: mass ask her out before.
1: She
0: I
1: never.
0: don't tell
1: No,
0: you
1: they don't
0: no.
1: ask her. Me, even me don't ask. She go say no. Like she get
0: Well,
1: particular to.
0: gentle stick, you have a problem. There's no girl they come here to say it's single way you know go see me then link you to. The girl where call that day to where they talk say he like one of our listeners. Now so you and Larry Gaga, Larry not Gaga, talk say, what about you people? Now you want this one again.
1: Nobody
0: Gentle
1: will
0: stick.
1: gentle stick. No, at least Larry still the select.
0: Gentle stick. Now everybody
1: I'll
0: you
1: someone
0: want.
1: Larry is under my prayer.
0: Now
1: Larry still
0: everybody.
1: the select, but
0: Oh,
1: gentle stick.
0: no, my break the course. Oshay. Cause breaker. Oh, you're not a Jehovah. Jethro stick, you are the cause breaker. Hello.
2: Hello. Motor Radio, good morning.
0: Hello, timekeeper.
1: Good morning to you, our timekeeper.
2: Good morning, Iman.
1: Now, maybe that.
2: I greet you. I didn't see the call tomorrow, next tomorrow. That's why you know. I see you this morning now. But don't die for 10 million please. No, we wear bucket for her.
1: Don't be me. I never use bag this morning. I don't play with my baby shoe. Don't do that.
2: Yeah, good money. I think I'm good to
1: that. Oh, yeah, nah, thank you so much.
0: They say, wait, which time you they come on Saturday?
1: Wait till you may you see me and maybe surprise. Everything I would do, they let you know.
3: Becca Blaze, you are a very bad good girl.
0: So?
3: See what you talk this morning. You're gonna break my heart like say tomorrow no day. You get mine. You're a forgive person.
0: I forgive now. Forgiveness does not mean access.
1: And now you know. Break your own heart, you go forgive.
0: No, I go forgive. I don't even forgive, but you know me say I go give you access. So there's it's very important. Forgiveness does not mean access.
1: Not near me. forgiveness
0: does not mean so no, you near me.
1: International observation. Mm-hmm. Anyway, so today we consider us for international observation. There's a today now men's grooming day. Well, they say men for the world though, ahead that they do it in. This day na day where they do it, checkmate themselves, keep themselves very clean. According to what they here, they say there is a lot of stigma around men grooming. You say, but today's society, it is very simply not acceptable to be waiting, make you day very unkept to. So may you catch up. You will be man where they look me. Your beards where you need to do it in shave them, shave.
0: I want thing to announce, you know, get. Because Francis, I know you do a connect and you know you do no connection. No connection. Because it's grooming day, now you want to do because it's grooming day, it's not meant for you. You are an R&B.
1: I won't get home. I don't want to say anything.
0: So you don't grip connect, now the problem.
1: I don't tire.
0: How many years?
1: They say me this thing since 2015.
0: Oh, you need to break the course.
1: And that don't come out more. I don't try say make that go relax. Make the thing just uproot from. I don't tire.
0: No, go and do Lisa. Now Lisa will help you.
1: Come out time totally.
0: Yeah, Lisa, yeah.
1: I know if you don't go kung fu, no don't come. I know even want.
0: If you don't, yes, if you don't kung fu, don't come to me.
1: At all. Yes, my stress to me. Don't leave me alone. This is a touch me. Coming from a place of pain. Well, anyway, to my fellow brothers, we don't get there, no problem. We celebrate ourselves. At least we get something. We are taller than some people.
0: Now you know. Now you sabi.
1: Well, as I said, they talk here. So today, like I don't tell you, try to do it. You shave your beard them. Now, weekend also, again, you get me. Your hair, you know, try to do it. Shave and bath, yes, wear clean shoe and all of those things, you know. And so may get everything together, make sure say your body and your appearance they are properly taken care of. As today will be men grooming day, you know how to celebrate today. They say may visit a salon or a barber, or if you some of them will be like me, will be say if you shave yourself or else just carry your clipper and just come out all those unwanted hair. We know suppose they, and if you get full beards, you understand, you know, try to just wait in trim them, make everything look but like say if you step outside just like Becca please they see which is Jenna Kevin I bet you with that guy in the DP where you see that the way you analyze
0: and well I don't forget it. You don't go out of
1: if he message you this morning you know say, that the guy will call
0: me. I get pride
1: okay
0: I guess
1: anyway y'all look like that guy in picture where we say somebody could see you say hold on wait a minute your beard they talk to me your eyebrows they talk to me you know freshen up look very very hot you know take your time now waiting that they're right yeah they say maybe you try a new men's grooming product you know like beard balm they say maybe you try buy hair pomade you know hair cream and maybe you try buy face wash may you do bro mask may you do I think these two I get that for my list to do very soon make my face feel fresh they say talk to men about grooming if you see a fellow man just like me now nah, as a man talking to sorry as you know never be man I'll be get baby representing men you understand as I talk to you right now you know I'd let you know say today na a perfect good day yes make you feel waiting take care of yourself as a man you know that one and that on top that onto the very next one today na internet self-care day yes as the internet say they do it you provide for you you also need to do it you take care of them I say when be the last time where you don't last time scrolling left and more tired than relaxed you know it's an internet self-care day and a step to do it in may you change that so they remind us say the digital space can also left us or wear us out you know they say the goal isn't to log off forever but may you pay attention on how you take they do your click and then your tap and then your scrolling you know well they say may you do it in the goal like they tell you and you may not do it in come up for your social media account deactivate them delete them no or may you take a very good break may you pay attention to yourself you know they say this day matter because the online world they move faster and they rarely wait for anybody to catch up if you don't miss this pass onto the very next one 9b they say endless feed feed the blood time now yeah this one an example especially men there when they go use the restroom with their phone you know baby and they come make I do look at your sister you see that they don't use 1 hour inside that place you say oh Allah, I don't know why they spend that time much now because say from one reels to another to another to another and it is very draining you know it is collect energy time consuming you don't know when you don't waste time inside that place it happened to me I can relate now why you know I feel tell you from this part they say internet self-care day they help people to slow down and then may they take responsibility about their time you know with better habits like following thoughtful pages we go turn off you know some alerts and make sure say when you see some page they'll tell you say Ungano, you don't spend time on social media oh yeah they go see what they happen for real life you know this day now to remind you say yes make it waiting the internet self-care by yourself how to celebrate this day the same way you track and adjust your screen time yes I don't know some phone you didn't follow come like my own get screen time if they tell me how much I don't take do it in spend in a day to check my phone the same way you mute or unfollow negative fields and negative accounts then me I did one because that's why some of now this is I know they see some things and you know go call my feed at all because I don't do anything I don't mute them I did tell them say negative don't want to see this post again the same way you set device free zone or time you know maybe pick one area or moments like meals or bedtime to stay off screen phone and then tablet stay out of sight like this one if at the gym I they try make sure say my phone no day aside from the treadmill where they use once I don't finish that one I throw my phone far
0: I'm so sorry we they watch him on the treadmill
1: after
0: the treadmill okay yes
1: I know they touch my phone. I just put that for music maybe just go I know they like touch my phone at all same thing if I they like watch movie I know they like my phone they near me because I don't mind two things because they go I go they watch the movie they press my phone too you know just find the best way to make sure say your phone they did off your hand they say swap scrolling for offline activities yes if I won't play game for my phone I did turn off the internet make a video waiting get the game where some of the game for my phone go tell you say need internet I go play the one way no get internet you know they say may use tools to promote mindful web use yes other tools they will feed you waiting put on top of your website where no go they bring some dirty thing come your way. Plan a mini digital break. Schedule a short offline pause for the afternoon or evening. Yes, if I did take a long walk, I know they try the online at all. Don't reach me, don't try to reach me at all. This now all on top the matter. Help make I see if I could do one more, then we do it in close the day. Today, a national close senior the close the international.
0: You want the results? You want the girls?
1: Life, oh, yeah. Well, today, a national senior citizen day. You know, volunteer to visit the elderly people where they live alone, or they spend time with senior people. Senior, or maybe spend time with senior citizens. May you assist
0: so
1: them.
0: As you talk, with, so, like yeah. I go see my grandmother. You got to say,
1: you don't
0: as you say, a national senior citizen.
1: Live alone. She not.
0: She live alone.
1: She live alone.
0: Yeah, in Abeokuta. I think I'll go and see her.
1: But then things don't actually change. We don't talk now. Those is how this one. We see elderly women they live alone.
0: No, but she gets she they live alone. Like what I mean to say, she they live alone. Nobody say any of her children, grandchildren, they stay with her.
1: But this one,
0: but now she get the house. Of course, she get neighbors.
1: Okay. This one, we would talk for our streets. There, you get one man close to the power line. What I tell you now, I'll they very close. Only him. No children, nothing.
0: No neighbor.
1: Nobody. Now, in here. See where the house stop. See where your house dey.
0: Oh.
1: So you guys cross this side. They go only in 90 years.
0: Hmm.
1: No, now him be the
0: person. How old is the Baba be?
1: That time, you know, the Baba died before I still come up for area. That time, the man dey like, he go don't reach like maybe 70 something. That time, he done the bend already. The waka gonna toma. And now, from afar, now they always call. When we first come the area,
0: and the man they cook himself.
1: They cook himself. When we first come the area, when we come back from school, when the key never did, and inside would actually stay.
0: Okay.
1: You know, when the community comes out to the give eye, say, ah, that Baba, they always did. No, before, you know, they cause someone to be good here again. But the man they always call us, go,
0: oh, my Baba, also, what about me now? Come,
1: we go. But if they catch us, we go say, ah, if that Baba go do something, one or two things, but then. You know, till the man called that way, the children called say the land and then. So today, the last try to tell you, say, may you do it, may you visit those elderly people where they live alone, grandpa, grandmas, them, you know, where they live alone. No, me say they don't get children, you know. Try to assist them with one or two where you fit. The world don't change right now. Not be all of them be witchcraft and other things. Now, just people will grow old. You know, because you yourself go do it, you go grow old. Help them with some of their chores. If not clothes, they won't wash, you know. Help them. Some not even like me, you wash clothes for them. If not, to help them carry them. Go.
0: My grandmother, she still didn't wash
1: her clothes herself.
0: As when she be, she should be 70, 75. You see, they wash her clothes. Now she's almost close to 100.
1: So just say, and the sweetest part of this whole thing, you know, when me, I enjoy because our soldier now like our. Grandpa, because now my grandmother, senior brother, now be so now my grand uncle they call him, but for our side, there will not be uncle and auntie, cousin, now papa or mama straight. So now, papa would call him. If you deal with papa for farm, just knowledge you go to get. If you read book, tire, you know, go see him. You understand? So now, the sweet thing, why they try to assist them, they're going to educate you, give you some things. So if you say, even if you read book. You no go see, and that's not all where I get on top the matter for the day.
0: Well, yeah, Nana, from there we will do waiting, we'll close the show because time don't go. We need to enter inside waiting day. We need papers already. When we come back, yes, we can't begin in proofers, no go anywhere.
4: Make I tell you where you did. The people will be saying no idea happen for the morning runs. Becca Bliss and Imala Fluff. My name is Shiswa, the energy chief. I don't give you the updates. Put on for your uncle.
0: All right, yes, welcome back from that break. And of course, time don't wait for us to kickstart with waiting day with newspapers. Where we did to slide the headlines and we did for our front this morning. And as usual, some Phoebe, continuation of the news where we say you don't savvy. The others, then Phoebe tear about news, no matter as then we will use our fork and knife dissected. These headlines give you a one by solid. The number where you go take you, talk to us now.
1: 08100130349. I call them again 08100130349.
0: Oh, yeah, now maybe we can start with this one. When did they talk? Say there is no permanent enemy for insider politics. They were not lying. Yes. Are you going to say why would they talk this one again? If you go on top of the social media, you go see this one where they trend. And of course, so it's inside the newspaper as well. Say, Baba, you don't welcome, Oga Adeleke, you welcome him to Astro Rock for inside Abuja yesterday as Ingo visit the Presido. Yes, Ingo visit the Presido for inside Abuja yesterday, Oga Adeleke. And he gets some things where the Presido, him and the Presido actually talk. And after he go visit the Presido, he still go show his face to Oga Wike. And you remember the things where Oga Wike yan? So Oga Bola Ahmed Tinubu, he could tell Oga Ademola Adeleke, he say, say make you no shame his opponent too for the recent concluded governorship election we happened for his state. Oga Tinubu yan say, he the yan this one when he received the governor for a presidential villa. Yesterday, you can say, Oga Adeleke did not conquer anybody, but he won an election. He said, don't stigmatize any of your opponents. That's why they tell the governor and the people of Osun State will pronounce judgment on you, that they love you, they want you to govern, so you are going back to govern. According to him, anyone who does not celebrate a free and fair election does not deserve the laughter and the happiness of democracy. Anybody, any Democrat, anybody in the political environment who cannot celebrate the joy of a free and fair election does not deserve the laughter and the happiness of democracy. Don't make a single individual a victim of your campaign. Don't. Not for you alone. Not for the sake of Osun alone. For the generations to come, it is important for you to build a network of unity. As I said, you did not conquer anybody. You won an election. That is the essence of democracy. I am so happy that we have this talk. Now, so Oga Tinubu can they tell Oga Adeleke. Oga Tinubu can sit there and say the only way for him to give thanks to the Osun people now to expand in coastal, he said, not the way you sang it or celebrated, but the way that you acted. Use me as an example. And I got here. God put me here. Where you are today, God put you there. Not the smartness of any of these people. It is just their support, not their smartness. It is the wish of God that prevailed and the wish of the people for you. And so the president, they tell Oga Adeleke. And according to Oga Tinubu, he said the governor, in a very unique position. He says the governor is in a very unique position. We're going to make history. Promote unity, peace, and stability. The president come for that year and say, Oga Adeleke, so say he exhibits a progressive instinct during in campaign. All you are doing now is progressive instinct. And you did a very good mobilization with your team. Very good job. Now, so you can yarn me. Baba can tell and say, you saw fear. You screamed. Promote democracy. Promote stability. Promote the rule of law. So it doesn't let you know, say, Oga Adeleke, he don't go meet President Tinubu right now. And of course, they talk, they shake, they do every. You know, you that one, I tell you earlier on, say, you go also visit Oga Wike. Yes, after I finish the meeting with Oga Tinubu, you go meet Oga Wike. They take picture with that CEO out, the certificate of return. And even for the video where they trend, you see, I said, Davido, take go hug Oga Wike. You understand? For the Presido. I said for the Presido. Davido, right by me. You go hug Oga Wike. So he did for inside the punch newspaper. I said, the visit come based on top after the closed door meeting where he do with President Bola Ahmed Tinubu. So that's why we do always say anybody will to make the inquiry as a result of any election about to Kroku here, because our politicians
1: know they get permanent enemy.
0: No permanent enemy.
1: Market the look also from right now. Yes, so but still talking about the Presido. Yes, so he don't wait, he don't reply. Oga Atiku, based on the subsidy removal matter, yesterday Oga Atiku, they say if the Osemake will come back.

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3: Anyway, welcome back on Top of the Matter, Nigeria from 102.7 Adeye Kwankwe. Put money runs to the biggest B and E. Now, what today with newspaper, and I'll be the segment we're doing right now. Before we set the market, I'll be the let you know how the presidency, yes, including the presido, don't take waiting, don't take come outside, cut it, answer, Oga Atiku Abubakar. Well, Oga Atiku talk, say, if they elect him as a presido, he will restore petrol subsidy back. You know, Inca also talks, say, you know, they against, you know, the petrol subsidy of it, you know. But where the money go? He said, may the call sit down, may the call do it, may the call account for the money. Now, so the presidency got come outside to the court and say, yes, so subsidy restoration is in a demonstration of a serious ignorance of governance and economy. Yes, so now, Gap Presido, the first citizen of Nigeria, Gap Bola Tinubu, 90 do it in respond to Oga Atiku on top of that one. The president on Tuesday, you know, accused former vice president, former vice president Atiku Abubakar and the presidential candidate of African Democratic Congress ADC of demonstrating ignorance about governance and economy. You know, the president Yandiswono, he said the accusation when he received Governor Adeleke Ademola of Osun State for the presidential villa for Abuja. You know, the Independent National Electoral Commission INEC went on declare the Oga Govu as the winner of the August 15 governorship election. You know, where the Daddy Anderson, he can't move on to the next. So he said, why did they speak receiving the Adeleke for the office? You know, Oga Presido Konyan, according to your word, let's look at the trajectory of history. I saw one of my opponents now say he will go back to subsidy. Now, within the Presido talk for your word, I read it. That is a demonstration of serious ignorance about governance and the economy. Before I came here, 27 states were unable to pay salary. Now, what did the president talk of? Not to even talk of a pensioner. In your state, I know a man that I raised who is named, who is nicknamed half salary. You know, he's saying he raised one man for the state of Oga Atiku where they don't even nickname him, you know, half salary. Because, you know, stop there, you can't continue. He say they came to the federal government cap in hand, unable to do anything. Salaries you pay for each families, they were at the local government, they are in the state, we are at the concentration of a population, they are in the state. According to waiting in Yan, so the presido called so Yan say ordinary people and their families now they don't feel the impact of governance through the provision of infrastructure, good road network, waiting in Toko, housing, school rehabilitation, hospital, and healthcare resuscitation. According to the Igbo they use here, you can say the training of teachers and healthcare workers so to protect vulnerable families so you don't become waiting them, don't waiting, they don't choke an inside, and if they work. According to what the president, yeah, because they are part of a responsibility, and the people of the fortunate state don't pronounce their judgment on top of you, and they don't love you. He said they want you to govern. Say now, why in position there? According to your word, so you are going back to govern anybody, any Democrat, anybody in politics, environment who cannot celebrate the joy of free and fair election does not deserve the laughter and happiness of democracy. You know, now what you got, they also hear me that say, don't make a single individual a victim. Okay, this one to Oga Adeleke. After I don't respond to Oga Atiku finish on top of this one, you got to do it. He gives some advice. So the Kablis already talk about the Adeleke matter. Right now, you don't have to do it. It's Atiku say, you did very, very ignorant about governance and the economy.
4: Okay, ma. Good morning, James Sticks. Don't ever believe politicians. Don't ever, ever believe a politician. For Adeleke, I'm really disappointed.
5: Why?
4: Like, forever.
5: Why?
4: Disappointed.
5: Why?
4: That this man will go this far. No, could say you go see Mr. President. Fine. But what are you going to see Wiki for? What these guys, they be saying, I beg. There's no need. No issues. You understand? So, for Atiku, Atiku is coming out to tell us that Ingo, if they vote for him, Ingo bring back subsidy. this guy has nothing to offer us. We ain't go sit down. God bless Nigeria.
0: Well, gentle stick, well, you need to take it. Sorry, you are disappointed. Politics is not that is a game. You understand? And if you are not ready to play the game, you cannot enter into the politics.
5: Now,
0: you understand? Now, all these ones where you did.
5: Now wait till they want me feel nine be this one. So many feel they do it till they fight each other. Now wait till they want me feel be this one. Why them go sit down for closed doors? They do it till they enjoy themselves. You go there, they fight your fellow brother because of them. Don't be like that.
0: Maybe we play this audio for you first. I will tell you who they talk. Make we play.
6: One of the first states to implement the national minimum wage. Is it not true? Full 100%. How was it done? The Akadajera, Commission for Information, the National Labour Congress, they all sat together and came out with the figures. Even when we are not satisfied with the figure, we did. We agreed to pay all in full. And also, when the permanent secretary said most of the directors are receiving almost the same to the level, we increased their money. Today, permanent secretary received more than the governor. Your salary is 900. My salary is 503,000 governor salary. Head of service is 1,000,000. It's clear. So you know some of them doesn't want their husband to know how much they are receiving.
0: All right, in case you don't want to say who be the person where they talk, of course, na the governor of Delta State. Oga Sheriff Obowore. That is a name. I don't know. Sometimes people are saying that Robbie, somebody they even pronounce. But Sheriff Obowore, I think that's it. So now he they come out here and say his monthly salary as a governor of a state too. So because for those who don't think say governor they collect plenty money. Say his salary now 503,000 naira. Now the salary where he they collect, you know, for serving the states, now 503,000. So even in permanent secretary, they earn almost 1,000,000. That is 900,000 naira. So you can the yard this one during the inauguration of a 12 four-bedroom terrace duplexes for permanent secretaries them, and the presentation of 12 official vehicles to newly appointed permanent secretaries in Asaba. The governor can they speak during the event for one video where Arise TV post to say the governor, say the state government said. I said they don't increase the salary of permanent secretary after they've been complained, saying some directors, they earn almost the same as them. You say, when the permanent secretary said most of the directors are receiving almost the same thing with them, we increase their salary. Today, permanent secretary, your salary is 900,000. Mine is 503,000. That's a governor salary. Head of state is 1,000,000. It is clear. So you know some of them don't want their husband to know how much they are receiving, just like here. You can also say your administration prioritize the welfare of civil servants since in rich office. As in you say, official vehicles where they've been provided, say they had previously been provided to seven permanent secretaries. Then you can say to make sure say, you know, they go feed their waka waka, that is enhance their mobility plus operational efficiency. That why they give them this official motto to this seven permanent secretary. You can say, and today, it is my pleasure to present another 12 vehicles to the permanent secretaries that were recently sworn in. Ikonyan said 302 beneficiaries will be received support under the public officer's vehicle loan scheme, while 119 people they also benefited from the public officer's housing loan scheme. The governor also added, said the state government will be provide farm inputs to civil servants where one enter into farming to create additional income streams and improve food security for that state. It also say 450 senior management staff they receive support to attend the 7-weekend training program through collaborators with the Administrative Staff College of Nigeria. It also say the appointment of these 12 permanent secretaries in May don't ensure say every local government in the area in the state they don't get permanent secretary in their civil service. He said the process they properly done. He said not by saying even the one that he talked everything, but the one which I catch our eyes now, he said, Imo as he go vote. So I say now 503,000 in the collect as a salary. So if okay, I was saying EFCC, they hear all these things now because as this man not talking, he's a line at 503,000. So if they can't see money where pass, can pass that money for your account. So they can be able to ask questions. Now you say now 500 and 3,000 naira you they collect. Like, you understand?
5: Sorry to ask, you know, which administration will be say permanent secret they collect pass the
0: governor?
5: The
0: this administration. So this in administration.
5: You sure? I mean, na, because, maybe not because saying our women have plenty there.
0: You say that they collect.
5: I don't know.
0: Pass
5: I just this one on my own. Question why they ask, you know,
0: but you know, say, by the time they had all the security votes, Esther codes, and some other perks where they come with the money go pass now.
5: This secure them too, they get some of these things now. If you know, they be like the government own, yes, but they say they get some of so if they add all of those things together, then they go like 1.5. When the government own, they totally join maybe like 1.2 or something. Because me, I don't understand. I just they ask,
0: what if you checkmate too, Ima? Permanent secretary, those ones they be civil, permanent civil servants for him. In a politician, because at some point, when politician finish in administration, it will go. But this permanent secretary, they are permanent. So even when they retire, they will still be like permanent civil servants.
5: Okay, I think so now when government change, they change them, you know, they appoint.
0: No, they are civil servants now.
5: Okay.
0: They are civil servants.
5: Okay, agreed.
0: Even if I say somebody want to talk something about this salary.
5: Today, that governor of that state is a very miserable liar. He's most unfortunate. He's a very wicked liar. How can he come and be lying such a wicked liar on national radio or TV? I don't know actually where that occasion was, where he made that statement. But he's a very wicked liar. He's the number one person of that state. And there's no way anybody serving under him can earn more than him. They should just go and see that. I think they just come and try to insult the intelligence of Nigerians.
0: Hello?
7: Hello?
0: Good morning, ma'am. Yes, sir.
5: What is your name and why do you call us from?
7: My name is Dima.
0: Okay, so talk to us.
7: My home is with all our children, both the individuals are attending the police away just from
5: Myanmar.
7: So, in this country, we say the same body is allowed. I don't feel like that people in the police. So, and I know people work out all the things. I never support this people. I don't believe that by God, 2027. May God come up with nothing with MPP side way from the RFP. Nothing way good. God change them from this to them. Yes, take all of the people who they are supporters. Now, the same people say, all this is what they talk. We are not to assist anybody. And they remember by God. Even though seven and people will come collect this, they will collect that. And people will come for you. They will
0: come for you for the year.
5: Okay, thank you.
0: You said that is all. So make people come collect 4 years. Do Nigeria for 4 years. That is sure.
5: You know,
0: you let them know waiting on that respond to that article based on some of that subsidy matter.
5: No.
0: Okay. Maybe just play that voice on John. Rishi.
8: If you have to be consistent in what you say to our people, to what leadership is all about. The leadership is not too confident to say one thing now, make money, not to say anything, and then I can talk about the point of everything. If I go to be fair, today, under the Federal Act, under the Federal Act, NFTC can be fully commercialized. It's not a legal liability of government. It's no longer a sole importer or producer of I'm not going to use for this. If you want to be first of in the tell people the same thing. All I thought you would have had them. Yet I still believe in the movement of first of all. I think that the second space where you guys this way or that way.
0: Okay, so I'm not that I would love when we play this voice so finish. At some people like say the background noise
5: yeah
0: did too much,
5: but your voice
0: you know come clear as much as we want.
9: when our Oga Atiku, where they respond to Oga, Oga Wike, I mean, where they respond to Oga Atiku based on top of the fact, saying talk, say, he go do it, he go come out for a subsidy if Nigeria vote him next year. He can say Oga Atiku go say anything just because he won't become president. Say the same Oga Atiku, yeah, say he go remove for a subsidy in 2022 because it was a fraud. Say now in 2026 because he won't make people vote him, he can say go bring him back. Hello,
10: Becca.
9: Yes, so daddy.
10: Good morning.
9: Good morning.
10: You might welcome back.
5: Thank you so much. Good morning to you. What if you're in my way? They call us from
10: my bag. Talk to us, sir. Becca, I don't want to say whether you hear anything you can try because you are really
9: hearing
10: it.
9: Why are you saying you
5: hear?
10: I know
9: if you get medicine for that, maybe you should contact him.
10: I know people get. Okay, Delta State Governor. If you say in no say, or maybe in below no say, PAMSEC the end past governors. If a cuckoo no go buy form to become governor, maybe go be PAMSEC so that you will end plenty money now. Yeah, yeah, this mellow. If you don't talk about the security boot, if you don't talk about all the allowances when they get, now he did emphasize on 503,000 naira as his salary. Can he swear to Beltans say now only the money when they enter his account be that this country? The thing say we no get sense. Well, if Namibia, I will just leave that governorship seat. Go find a way to become PAN at the end.
9: All right, thank you so much. Good morning, Becca and Ima. This same governor, we say in the end, 503,000 naira. Now, promise person girlfriend job.
5: Now, promise person girlfriend.
9: Okay, now, promise person girlfriend job. We want 500k salary
5: last year.
9: I wait, they cry, they zero. My brother, now you go answer the question.
5: We get this one. Hello.
11: Hello?
5: Talk to us. Good morning to you. What is your name and where they call us from?
11: Good morning. My name is Nancy. I'm calling from the offer.
5: Okay, talk to us.
11: Okay, so I want to ask you about this part we're talking about.
5: Okay.
11: Because I was studying to see. So, like, can you hear me?
5: Try to increase your volume, I beg.
11: Okay, so, like, 500
9: Okay, because he say you talk about school or something. Hello.
10: Good
5: morning to you, sir.
10: Make I do say my governor with that.
9: Thank God. $1 million.
10: I the governor. You know what I always tell you, because something is my game. Mm. You understand? If you don't know how to play them, and then you go just the get issue. All these politicians, they know how to play you. Imagine you are any 500,000. How many people have voted for governor? That is your normal salary. This is our president's key of salary. I think you don't know that 1 million naira. But all of us know all these things they say. Not the salary be the issue. Before any money go move for the state, when you sign her now. You understand? So now you are telling me, say, even your farm said that in the end, passing. Why you actually not go to that? I don't care, make you go end that money. You know? So they use all this one just to look about. Although the governor, sometimes he talk out of a point because from I watch the video, sometimes I go talk like this, talk go like this. This is the same people when the day PDP before. Kowak migrate all of them from PDP to APC. Automatically now, right now, the people when they talk against before, now they be the right people right now. The thing is, the point is, now I fought for you fought for me. Then go back to the video. when you go meet the wiki and they laugh together. And just the truth, now people when they die for these people, now they blame. Mm. Sometimes you come away to here and argue. Sometimes it's even this dialogue when they fight some people when they go cop, dialogue will fight them. You don't know say that all these people when they fight for them, now you don't lose because even themselves and the children, they know they fight. You they guide all these people, they support them. But the children, or even themselves, that they hang out together, they don't eat together.
9: On that level, hold on, make adverts go. Mm-hmm. When we come back, we'll continue. Thank you.

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1: Ask any Lagosian. They will tell you their biggest nightmare is any notice from their landlord.
2: I don't even want a birthday message from him.
1: But in 2018, that nightmare became my reality. My family and I were out on the streets, and I needed a more permanent solution to my housing wahala. That was how I found out about the rent-to-own initiative. And when the government changed hands, I was afraid I would be back to square one. But that didn't happen. The new government came in and expanded the rent-to-own initiative and threw the gates open for families like mine. I secured a spot in Badagry. All it took was a 5% down payment, and I got the keys. 5%. It takes continued vision and a full understanding of governance to support regular men like me. If that isn't visionary, Joe, tell me what is.
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3: Hello, Becca. Hello. My name is Balogun. So, it's not paying them that Governor Adeleke went to visit the president and Wike. It is pepper them. It is pepper them. You that don't know the game, you don't know the game. If you know the game, you play the game. Most of them don't know the game. And they always talk about the game is the game. The game is the game. They don't understand. Someone called that we are the fighter for radio. We are to tell you the truth. But you people don't want to know. You don't want to know. We are not the game. You people don't know the game. The game is the game. I always tell you the way. But you fear you are this guy is supporting them. I will support them because I know the game and I know the way. About the governor, I said is any 500,000 per month. It might be his basic salary. Other allowances, no government officials, as a politician, that will tell you the total of take home, but they will tell you the basic. You have other allowance, you have other allowance, you have, what do you call it, security vote, you have other allowance, but what they will tell you is a basic salary. So, why are you castigating the governor? The governor won't know what he's saying. It's only his basic that he said that. He said he's earning 500,000. It's not 500,000, he said. It's the basic. He will not pay you other allowances. But to cut the show, story short, he will earn, after all the allowances, he will earn above others that he's saying that any above him. After all the allowances, he will still earn more than all the permanent secretary. So, once again,

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All of them, they last skinny. Nick, just para, para, para, para, para, para, para, para, para, para.

0: us keep up. 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Hey, then say, no, sabi.
1: Hey, no, sabi, no.
0: Do any, how you go, sabi.
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4: It's Young John, the wicked producer.
3: Skibo, yeah,
5: shit.
3: Is it because I love you? Is it because I care? Is it because I promise?

brush up right, why not don't start, she gonna blush up. I say she complete from head to toe, I swear to God, no be wash up. I tell her, give me your number now, she say you have to earn it. If you're very, very sure you love me, guess you have to tell me. I love by Andrew, I love by Bob, baby, you know I love you. No Elijah, shall you know you said you? Shall you know you said pa? Shall you know I want you? Let you know Elijah. Is it because I love you, is it because I care, is it because I promise, that I always be there,

0: love you. Is it because I care?
1: Yeah.
0: Is it because I promise that I always be there?
1: Yeah.
0: Cause I gave you my heart.
1: Ah.
0: Oh, I'm feeling faster. Baby, me, oh, yeah, that's good. It is you that I

0: 2 years. She said I am the coolest. She said she loved me to return. She loved me to the fullest. She loves it when I kiss her. She loves it when I hug her. She loves it when we I'm sure that you understand.
1: I love my dream. I love my past. Step with me, I love you. No, Elijah. Shall you not be sent? Shall you not be sent? Shall you not be sent? Shall you not be Elijah?
0: Because you sweet like.

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0: body to wine. 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
1: 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You can't resist. Everybody say, Becca, Becca, Becca, Becca, please. The energy got the standing on the radio. And in my life, let me know. It's a good day. I say nothing when they cool you the pressure. When you wait up, you know.
2: No matter how cockroach rob lipstick, put to make up, stand in front of fowl. Fowl could still not say, cockroach.
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4: Reggae na verb and Algeria na Algeria. Make I tell you where you did. The people will be saying no idea happen for the morning runs. Becca Bliss and Iman Laugh Laugh. My name is Shiswa, the energy chief. I don't give you the updates. Put on for your oku. Boku.
5: All right, yes, welcome back from that very long break of correct, baby, back to back. You know, say, yeah, now headquarters of good Nigerian music. So, you know, that sure is to make sure, say, with the summer, with this correct sounds. Mm-hmm. You know, say, in our station, we carry new school and old school for back. Oh, yeah, now, we give you something from Chocolate City, where they feature Black Bones and Non-Beef to Margarita. I Cannot Look Away by Mr. P to come. Cavorex with My Love, Sample Ekwe by Stereo Man, Likesh and Pato Ranking with Is It Because I Love You. We also give you something from Lebzion, Chicky Bombay. We give you something from Muffy with Title All You Need, Energy by Tiwa Savage, Power by CKO and The Fino Fino. We also give you something from Ekurawo with Title I beg. We hope so. You don't almost near your office. You were supposed to resume by 9 o'clock. You know, say you're supposed to clock in. Open you by 9. We hope so. You don't get close to your office. You where normally your customer, they always expect you to open shop by 9 on the dot. How far you are? You close to your shop? Aha. Early to bed, early to rise. If you sleep on time, definitely you go waiting. You will wake up on time. And I know what, even if you never reach. Now, while you're there, day on top Nigeria FM 102.7, for you today, rest assured and say, we go see you off to that place where you do your work. Don't forget, so the biggest B&E in the industry, Becca Bees and Iman Laugh Laugh, the both of us, they get tea for Taiwo. You know, she says she won't go, maybe her tooth, she won't go see dentist or something because of her teeth. So, if you know she'll face on top money runs this one, I don't know if she will come back for them workshop, but she not go join us this morning because she needs to go for a dental visit. So right now we'll go back to the spillover of the newspaper. You will first listen to the voice note of our people. We don't react in one or two ways to some of the headlines, rather, and I don't say way we give you this morning. So the next voice where you go to hear now the voice of the people, we don't react to the headlines.
6: See, my own thing be say. I bet me no verse. Good morning, Becca. Iman, how are you now? Thank God, it's Friday. See, me everybody go get PVC. Nigeria is not too, it's not that it's too hard. It's we. See, so there's some people, there's some market you go. If you ask them how much is this thing, they will tell you. So amount. You go to another place, you will see that in a cheaper price than. And it's the same thing. In fact, they are not going to market to go and use vehicle to go and buy it. They supply them. Is that Tinubu in that shop? Now we the wicked of ourselves. I'm not gonna lie to you. Recently, my friend want to get a car. My sister. I won't tell you what in my eyes say until we order from abroad. When you not calculate, even though the one we order say even they occupy the one we are pricing in Nigeria here. She Natinobu they do. And we they do ourselves. I think if we get like 2 better and Ogago do, if we get like 3 of that money, this Nigeria. Nigeria done better now. I pray by coming election, by God's grace, Becca will be our governor in Jesus' name. In a better day. Bye bye.
5: So to begin with, this maybe another Becca way, you know. This Becca, are they even running from politicians? Are they run from politicians? The reason why I never married today, he gets two of them with us me at one time. I tell them no, I don't they do. Because Nigerian politics, you have to be only Latin dealer. Yeah. You understand? So no. I'm so sorry.
7: I don't want to marry anybody that dealer.
5: I'm not ready to go in politics. Eh? So and why even as this present the presenter work what would they do? They say you have to be very, very neutral. So you cannot even support any political party. Now what you just come, tell you how the headline be. Let you shook your mark, you understand? My bros, thank you for the offer, but I will say no.
8: Hello, my elders. Good morning. I dey hear una every day. Now they try. God go bless you now. This one, first time caller. This one,
5: first time
8: go see God, president and Wike. He won't take a mock them. Not be better greet. He go greet them. Now mocking greeting. If they know what they do good, now mock. They mock them. Thank you, my time, people.
7: Now wisdom, oh, now wisdom, not them the man. Papa, yeah, you there? Where somebody will carry for 5 months to become governor? Still, Rick second time become governor for second time again. Despite the killings and everything where they happen for them because of the nonsense. You say make you no wise. Better go use God collect that back from her. See you. You better make you go make friendship with them. Better not collect it back. The wise now for course they go sit down. Change that. Say now he carry himself. So leave that to you. They will not go play with them. Now make them for not do the same uru. I be saying they will not love them. Now deceive yourself. Now wisdom they try to do. First way pass you is not small. Go use federal might, use judges now. Change the thing. Say there was crisis here and there. Young lies, carry the thing, go the first way, carry forth. I mean, they forget hopelessness on the map. He knows carry first, second, or third. Now, fourth, the name of governor today. That come up for Nigeria matter.
6: Make a good money. Make a good money. Thank God it's Friday. About this Adeleke, you see, this is the politics. And what these people are thinking, they know, this Osun State, they are not ready to vote APC or any other party except their accord. So people are following the people inside the party, not the party. So, you know,

0: fire. I be color of life. There was one time where you talk about one color now, one film. Is it color of life? I be color of fire.
1: I think a color.
0: Color of fire. Fire. Uh-huh. Yes. People, they really give some nice review about
1: hello.
0: Hello. Hello.
1: Okay.
0: Try to call us back. So, is it call of or color?
1: Color
0: of fire. Where they say that guy, waiting be name. That Uzo or something, where they get a beauty mark for your nose. That guy is cute too. I think that the same color of fire. Osas. Osas today. Osas go there. Just let me check. Maybe they show. I think she also did it, but I don't really too watch the food, but I think I've been seeing some snippets where Osas there for inside water, where that guy they I never really watched that, so I don't think I can say anything yet. Hello?
1: Hello?
2: Hey guys, my good morning.
0: Good morning.
2: I'm sorry to digress from what we talk about this. No vex. Now, if they say
1: hello.
0: Say waiting. Hello.
1: Okay. Now your network.
0: If to say, should be Osas day there.
1: Yes.
0: Okay. Color of fire.
1: Color of fire.
0: I trying to say I see Osas for inside water. I don't know if she they bath in the bath, but the guy come there. Guy come there talk say I say, he cannot take her off in mind something. I don't really watch that film, so maybe once I watch that film before I know. Hello.
1: Hello.
0: I bet if your call no come through for Nana, try to call us on WhatsApp or maybe send us a voice note. Which one you say you watch?
1: Yeah, the one where I watch. Where I watch two, but the second one I don't see the name. You know, like I finished the one where they watch. Before I go say make I go touch this thing, it don't move on to another one. So I just go to watch and they go. I no check the name, but the one where I watch now, Love Was Not Invited. You know, which even make me even watch this one now because of say. Newa Day inside the movie.
0: Okay.
1: Now why I rush go do it to go watch the movie. Love Was Not Invited. Now Money Aboli TV. Now I bring that one come.
0: So wait, who will be the other lead actors and actresses we did apart from Newa?
1: Which other person did the way I feel now the name now they always be problem for me.
0: They not be known people.
1: They known, but their name, you know, now their name they always be problem for me, but I go find a come aside.
0: So tell us about it.
1: I go find a come aside. Now movie where we say you did very sweet, you know, now all these exes and you know that they talk about exes that time. Now all these exes and exes there, you know. Okay. Who I would they there? I did try checkmate time. Okay, see their face. I don't know if you know them, know their name. I don't know this guy.
0: This other lady, is it? I don't forget her name too, but I know her.
1: She's
0: popular.
1: The guy, they very popular, self, you know. Now, the name, they always be the problem for the whole thing, you know. But the way the movie did about, they say, you know, the two of them, funny how they be exes of each other. Like this one, ex invite and come wedding.
0: Okay.
1: And he say, you know, go. So, meanwhile, the media house where they work for, the owner of the company, like the biggest shareholder of that media house, now the mama of the person ex, where you don't even know. So as he say, you know, they go. The guy makes sure say the invitation card they very special for him. You know, she say and say you the marry another person and you invite me to come your wedding. I know they come. And so she just tear the card through her. And so she reach office now. They say, hello ma, nobody will be available this weekend, but you will be the one to go to so place. And she said, no problem. She even like her. She said, I escape for her because she didn't think. So she carry card, check the address. Yeah?
0: That same wedding.
1: That's the wedding. So she said, they tell her, because she don't come late well for work, they don't think about how to suck her. They tell her, if you miss this one, just they go house from there, no just resume work again. You know. So now this one, she wants you to stay and start herself back for the office. Now so, the book flight for her, that thing. For you know, on our way to airport, now so they thought they don't cancel
0: the flight. Wahala.
1: Company tell her, say, go come, what? You must do it, find a way, reach there. Now so she go bus stop. Meanwhile, the person that they marry, you know, her ex, might be the husband, where they marry. The wife, this other guy,
0: my own ex.

0: Now, so X
1: over
0: and
1: the
0: S
1: X square.
0: Take meet for car park. Well, that one car 2280 is spoiled for road. No option. They don't cancel flight safe to. That one even like plane at all. Now driving, they like drive, they go, you know. For a reason, they fight for sport. Now, some people be say, look, I know you're talking like that. Like, lad, you don't talk, you know. But now, X is fine. Most of my care will come back.
2: 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Or branded oil we didn't put for box.
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2: Now correct choice for me and my family.
1: Yes, now. 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
2: True talk, oh, thank you, my friend. I appreciate you well.
1: Now so, my correct friend. Devon King's, taste where they bring people together. If it's fine down for any store around you.
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7: Alrighty, good morning. Julius Becker and Ima Latifah. Ima Latifah, where you go yesterday, sir? You know, Bagbiro, where you go? Anyways, the movie where I watched, I think 3 days ago or 3 nights ago now. Where is Mr. Wright? I think yes. Movie by Funke Akindele and I think Omomi Dada and the lead actor, and so the movie just talk about a lady that is desperate to have an husband. We won't marry by all means, you know, given the fact that all our younger sisters or our two younger sisters don't marry, don't born, so she can't be desperate. So because of that desperation, any Tom, Dick, and Harry, yes, you see, now she be just like this one is the man. She can't follow one guy, you know. The thing didn't go rosy, you know, the good date and all that. So one of these days, the guy can't carry him, can't tell her to come in the house. So, but my friend, I wasn't carry him good. So meanwhile, the guy friend, I know I want to talk about. Meanwhile, this our new boyfriend, then they tell that in boyfriend, say, come on, your ex-wife, they disturb you. When they call me, go and meet her, go and talk to her, this one, that one. So the disturbance come too much. So while they did there, it be like, see, somebody can't tell the ex-wife, see, our ex-husband, don't carry one girl, come in friend house and all that. See. She can't come there. I mean, yes, she can't come there with her sister. If you see her sister be like female Goliath. We get giant back. As they can't come there now, Omo me that have been wash plate for kitchen. Thinking saying that a guy house she did. She don't know saying a guy friend house. See that one they hide them from somebody. So now so she can't come outside from because where are you looking for this one, that one? I saw the ex-wife attack him. Oh, so you are the chemical man who talk with him, call him. You are the scroll that she has been carrying up and down. Before you know, one thing led to the other. Then beat stupid and bastard come off her body. All her eyes swell up. Her eyes swell up. And beat her. She can't go as good to cry. Go drive with her younger sister. They don't have to console like, hey, this one, sorry, they. That one go. So you can't get one couple for their estate, which is the high. She like their lifestyle, they job together. Even she don't tell them, say, she beautiful, they job for money. Because she like their lifestyle. Then the wife, though, they do content for social media about marriage and all that, you know. So, that lady, that woman, for that their estate, won't come do birthday party for her elder sister, her elder brother, with the clock 50. So meanwhile, among me that and waiting to call her event planner. So they can't call and call, she can't do one or two, go ahead and do the planning of the event and all that. So in the process, the guy come, the baby guy come from abroad. Abroad in the now they start to the date again. The guy saying like I did now they start to the date. As the date, Omo me that I don't fall again, even though the man be older than the man is 50, Omo with that is like 30 or something, I don't know. So now so the point they did to as in the date, the Omo me that sister for the one I'm against. You don't start again. When you know this one, we don't run jump. You know, you say make no nah, he's a nice guy, he looks nice, so later now come realize this guy, my ex-convict from the abroad income. Oh more. Now see now they're doing this yeah, mom with that to do one chance by, but must stop there. So now be that to where's Mr. Wright, I think where's Mr. Wright, maybe the title of the movie. I know say no sweet as I the pattern, but we're gonna go watch and be sweet and a day hilarious. And we can feel it too. Now the amiibo for the estate, old woman amiibo will be where you pop loose for each estate, each house. Where they no ask him, where they no ask him to cause with the puma for waiting they no ask him. So go and watch. I just say they say the thing they teach us say just be calm. No fret, just calm down. Your own time will come. No rush. Don't be naive. Nobody jump into marriage because everybody around you don't marry finish. You can't see anybody find you. You understand? Sha, hello, Usha. Larry, all the way from all the way. Au revoir.
3: The same Larry, we will complain. Say, you people use almost more than 5 minutes to talk about movie. In use your own now, will. You use your own tabawasar and see, you could say maybe marry ourselves.
8: You they attack somebody.
3: Diva, no wahala. But thank you so much, oh, Larry, from all the way. as you talk, we will go try wash them so that we will feel in our own waiting, our own lesson from there. And maybe play another voice note.
9: Okay, Ma. Gentle Six. Okay, the movie I saw for this week was Bury Me Again. So this is a movie we've seen at Peto Doche, the son, Yo Doche. So Peto Doche don't really tell the son, okay, when I die, you will bury me in a very big way, like you do the right thing, very mirror, because I'd be title holder, very big title holder. So the guy can say, okay, and Yo Dochi at that moment, at that time, you don't really get money like that. In business, just they come up. So when the other chief men come tell and say, if I want to bury your papa now, your papa don't die. He can say, you don't really get money, so he don't tell the papa before, and the papa know what thing they go through. Saying, go bury papa like that. And they come tell and say, your papa not big title holder. So you don't feel bury your dad like that. Think I say, now you ain't want bury him, papa. So in come bury the dad. Fast forward to when this guy can't get money, Yo Dochi can't get money, can't get big investments. You understand? In business can't grow. Then in papa can't appear to Ram Kota and say, you need to bury me again. Who can the one that say I don't understand? Say bury you again. How? I don't bury you already now. What's I won't bury you again for? So the dad called the mission spiritually, dad called the mission saying business can't they fall, like can't they cause issues for in business. Small time the manager can't tell and say, the police station just caught fire, the ship already sink.
10: And Jenny, what did you just go you buy?
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2: Bury you again, how? I don't bury you already now. What I won't bury you again for? So the dad can't they make sure, spiritually, the dad can't they make sure saying business can't they fall, like, can't they cause issues for in business. Small time, a manager can't tell and say, the filling station just caught fire, the ship already sink, and goods don't. So a lot of issues there and there. So you can't they wonder, say, where all this issue they come from. So the wife go there for house, the wife go see blood, girls appear for the world, like, bury me again. So the woman can't they see strange things, can't tell and say, see, only what you do, somewhere will they see strange things for this house. So it's like they see you. The husband, you don't check the wife, say, nah, nothing they happen, nothing they happen. Upon say the wife go bring pastor, then pray, they do a lot of things for weird issues come the day. The wife come turn against and come say, you be like say you don't join all courts, like you don't do something, you don't kill your dad for money, which are all those things, you understand? So at the end of the day, we finally go do the right thing. But normally now, everybody got to go see the movie, Bury Me Again.
3: Oh, that dish I made sure say he won't chop from the morning, and the sun don't reach now. This one be burying me again. You know, so they will go remove and come out from where they
4: don't carry and buy another.
3: Another coffin. Can't be proper. Well, my man, about to see me call us in
4: your jare. You say maybe remembrance.
3: Hey, you get.
4: No, we will never come
3: out. But I'm burying you again. I hope this kind of thing not they happen for real life.
4: Well, they say. Some of these things I've realized they didn't get
3: out. You don't be made them. I beg, I made them no near you. When you come there, you
4: said they don't near
3: you. Wait till they won't bury you again. So indirectly, wait till you learn from this one. Don't promise and fail. Because he promised his papa, say, when he died, go bury him again.
4: No, because he told the papa, he said before the papa died, the papa knows in business, what they do well now. So maybe what you were saying level and say if you tell somebody say you don't get today, you can finally get tomorrow, you give the person.
3: That's what I'm saying now. So promise is a debt. No, yeah. It's a debt. So if you promise you have to do it. It is well with Baba.
4: I'm not gonna go promise anybody anything.
3: You promise my what do you mean?
4: Huh?
3: My sister call you know promise her relationship and everything.
4: No, they give already now.
3: As you say, you don't promise anybody anything.
4: No, be that one. I didn't give already. I should get the relationship. Nobody else get it.
3: Let's go.
4: Oh, we are. Anyway, for those who don't know, I didn't let you know Mega Millions Nigeria. Yeah, so in that position here, they say Lagos, say you're ready for the waiting for the cash out. Your chance to win a very big waiting. Money don't come every weekdays from Monday go this Friday. You stand a chance to win 50,000 naira cash. 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I call them again *200095. 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
3: All right, another person, you'll be my fellow horror movie lover. I love horror flicks. He gets one horror movie where I watch with my brother, and also we escort each other to toilet too. As night, the name na Night of the Living Dead. I think I don't come across Night of the Living Dead before. Well, but the thing saying, I think there was one where they released in 1968. So maybe na the Shenari fix I will talk. You know, so when they don't do some movie in the old, in a long time ago, maybe they can't do like another one. So this your own, is it like a refix? Because I know I don't watch this one of night. You know, to me, I love horror movie very well. I know, so there is the one we didn't do for 1968, the Night of the Living Dead. So maybe in maybe they can't redo one. Well, my brother, my sister, anybody where they watch horror movie, just know, say anything will come from her, you could take her, my dad. They get one time, say back to back, and they watch vampire movie. Mm. Kintomo. In my dream, like this now, so I see them, all these vampire people, mm-hmm. Where they won't suck my blood. All of a sudden, I see, say, even myself, I'm flying with her. Well, horror movie. They will just make you paint some things when no read for your head. They will be like somebody dead here. Especially if there is no light. They'll say, oh, who's there? Where is there somebody there?
4: Oh, now it's like, come on.
3: Hello? Hello?
4: Without Pico. Okay.
5: Good morning, I'm going for. Okay, please. That thing where you know the talk, huh? Don't talk with them.
3: Which one?
5: That thing is not reality. Oh.
3: The very image.
5: I don't think that happens to people where people know they even they know the consequences of the they follow them.
3: Mm.
5: As I speak to you and ourselves, would we almost go with the same issue in our own family?
3: Mm-hmm.
5: So that thing, now for Igbo land tradition today.
3: Okay.
5: So it's very important. If you don't know about it, ask question.
3: Okay.
5: That's a serious thing. I'm not gonna lie for you. As I hear the matter where it's like the analyzer.
3: Mm.
5: No look out like that. It's very serious.
3: Wow. Okay, well, thank you so much. Now I know that it is real. Because not be everything where they do now from experience. Some not from the experience of other people.
4: Mm-hmm.
3: And so thank you for that. Now from here we'll close the shop based on top this Nollywood matter, because the moment 10 o'clock will stand at attention like this, we will enter straight into the Ninja Top 10 Countdown for this week. So, but right now, we will close the... we don't close the show up here, Tim. I don't forget. The one for this week. Oh, I almost forget.
4: Anyway, the one for this week. Oh, yeah. So, the Nollywood, the Ninja Nollywood Top 10 for this week. Number 10, Once Upon a Village, Part 3. Now, don't come outside by Road Kadiri 247 and the Purple Flower TV. Yeah, so right now, at 721k views, it don't gather on top of YouTube right now. Number 9, Stuck on You by Uduake Isang TV. 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Number 8, Eden Root by Chinedu Benjamin TV. 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Number 7, IK by Kiki TV. Now 2.5 million views they do currently on top YouTube. Longing, what did they longing for? When you go Bolaji Ogumola TV, you will see and there. Now 1.3 million views they do currently on top YouTube. Number 5, Double Trouble Part 2. Yes, so Nachine Melu TV. Now do that one. And 601k views they do currently on top YouTube. Number 4, Second Chances. Yes. Uche Montana TV. Nine drop this one at 7.9 million views. They do currently on top YouTube. Number 3, Igbese Kan. By Nigbati TV. Na 99k views. They do currently on top YouTube. Number 2, Keke Love. If not bus stop, they see him. When you carry yourself, go IQ Bona TV. You go see and there. Now 1.1 million views. They do currently on top YouTube. Then the number 1 for this week, Love Was Not Invited. by Omoni Oboli TV and Omoni Oboli Drama TV. Now 1.7 million views they do currently on top YouTube. And that's now all on top the Nigerian Nollywood top 10 of the week, will be August 21st, 2026.
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3: All right, yes, welcome back from that break. We get just say like 1 hour before we pack our load to come up from inside the studio and tell you, say, we're gonna see you. Problematic edition of Money Ross. 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Money Ross with that leave animal laugh laugh. For those with the accent, T for Taiwo, the T for Taiwo is not around. Eh? Maybe she will show this for work, but she said she gets a dental appointment with her doctor. A dentist, so she know they are around. So time very short for us to kickstart with the Nigeria Top 10 countdown for this week. And as usual, we will let you know the song where we say they collect back to back airplay where people they stream plus download them on top social media platforms. Social media and DSP digital, yes, platforms them. And where the one where their video don't come out, we will let you know how the video too they do on top YouTube. And at the same time, all the entertainment story we don't work out for this week. We go to touch life every give you by follow. Merry kickstart from our last week old take go.
4: For last week list, so yes, so number 10 we get Eja Meja. I believe so. I call that one very well. Now Benson and Asake, now jump on top that one. GTA, Shei Vibe.

money coming. 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

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Even Jesus Christ, he Lord, and the Lamb for cross. You know, you please everybody, I'm a home of pain, no label. 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

me yo, don't give me yo, oh, yo, oh. 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

0: Brigade na verb and Algeria na adjective. Make I tell you where you did. The people will be saying no idea happen for the morning runs. Becca Bliss and Iman Laugh Laugh. My name is Shiswa, the energy shift. I don't give you the updates. Put on for your oku. Boku.
1: All right, yes. So, Naija FM 102.7, the original Naija station. We still be here with you. And all those correct, by the way, we say you been listening to back to back. All of them now from who? Now from our Naija top 10 countdown. We don't they give you one by follow. And at the same time, you need to know, I say the number 10 song for this week will be Elumelu, Young John. We don't announce to yell out. So Oga Elumelu is still the trend based on top of the fact. So you say, make all these genes, know the address and by your name. Hey, when you are in Rome, by your first name. When you are in Rome, you behave like the Romanians then. But it is well. Along the community born. Young John Elumelu. That particular video don't get to 5.8 million views since 2 months ago when that one dropped. I know who I be the video. That one don't get 6.1 million views since 1 month ago. Not really in the inside, you put Jasper and GLCJ. Rema, your body say ti cold. Now add the bread, ti. Since your body not see, add bread, may you complete. Well, the video you dropped 13 days ago. You don't already get 3 million views. And of course, now Rema now. I know, so by next week, the number 2 don't even go up again. And our number 7 spot, now Shaka, with forgiveness. Yes, the official video don't get 12 million views since 3 months ago when that one to drop. Gratitude, Shaka, that one don't get 9.7 million views since 2 months ago when that one also waiting, when that one also dropped. Don't forget, though, we don't also put the top 10 bonus tracks for this week. We don't post them on top of our X, aka Twitter. Shabali, go there. Between those three songs, I see they tell him off essay. Now, the three songs I like.
2: Yes.
1: Now, the three songs I like. But you see that heaven baby. If you don't have any baby like this, when I say your baby, it doesn't mean omoto B. It means your girlfriend, your boyfriend, your husband, right. Your wife. If you listen to that kind, so you just decline.
2: Oh my God.
1: Say, oh God.
2: I have my heaven.
1: Do I have two heads? Oh, me, I don't have my baby.
2: I have my heaven. My
1: I don't even have heaven. My baby. Oh, I don't have
2: as
1: my baby.
2: Sweet, as you the pain.
1: Oh.
2: As you the sweet. Chief,
1: but no problem. We're singing it for our future babies. So we can also do it to accept the song. So every baby, Ayira Star and Zane, now you be the number one on top the bonus track. Number two, we get Attention by Fola. Bella's mother too, they there with his song, Happy Song. Yeah, so among those three songs, which one you will love make it day on top of the Naija top 10 countdown for next week? Oh yeah, once again, go to our Twitter, AKS. Go there, Shapali, very, very important. Fast. Then tell all your friends, make them go vote. Which one they want make it enter into the top 10 countdown for next week? Oh yeah, that door is for us to enter inside entertainment story. Yes, entertainment story. Where they of course the first one are still about the moment where the UBA CEO sharply been shut down one female trainee we call them high Tony. So that one are the first one. And based on all the reactions of the company, so people gonna go bring out old interviews of him where we say some journalists don't address him by Tony before. But I try to tell him and say, journalists different from trainee. Because with journalism, normally they know they address somebody by Mr. In journalism, now they address somebody by Mr. or by the person name. By Mr. or by person name, the person first name. Please come to the
3: journalism. When a journalism, even basically when you they relate with person, you know, fit only depend on your relationship. Like now, me and Becca, I know Becca, so I know if they call her Miss Becca based off on relationship. But for somebody where you just they meet and for respect, you need to address that person, give them entitled Mr. This, Mr. or Miss That. I don't know if I make any sense. Somebody like Tony, Mr. Tony Elumelu, me, I no go fit address him as Tony. I go give him in full, either I go call him chairman or I go call him Mr. Tony or sir.
4: Or boss.
3: Because of his status. because of his status. So that lady, they outrightly disrespectful. Because first of all, the man not be your mate. Why go they address him by his first name? It just be like we now. I go call the address MD with his first name. I want to wala na. They laugh.
4: Okay.
1: We say maybe ask that one based on top journalism and professionalism will come with the job. Yeah. But some people they talk say the guy in Gen Z now. Say normally Gen Z know they call person by title. They will just call you by your name. I remember when one intern can't do internship for you. The 17-year-old guy. You gotta say hi, Becca. I said.
2: Who is in the reaction? Come here.
1: I said hello. Come here. I said, how old are you again? He said 17-year-old. I said, which school you come from? He said she did secondary school. I said, you call me by name. I said, when did they change your diaper? Do you know? I remind her. I said, that time when did they change your diaper? Do you know where I was? I said, you come here, they call me I Becca. I remember Baba was there to also correct one intent too. We say, ain't good, we. What would I say? How old is your father? Even I say, Baba, we're call old pants, not get Papa. I say, so do you call your father by his name? She said, no. I said, don't
2: not
1: ever.
2: Again.
1: If I'm a brother than your father, you're calling me by my
2: some
1: name.
2: People get mine. Did you know the heavy?
1: I don't even understand.
2: Exactly.
1: A lot of Gen Z, they believe in disrespect. You understand? They tell you, say, we are in a free world, we are in a clinical world, you call people by they will tell you, say, when you enter grave, it's by your name.
2: 90.
1: Yeah.
2: You go tell maybe the angel who won't call the person by name, and your own mate. Wait, what
1: will they say? Angel, say, I said, angel won't come carry your name, but you don't go say, Mr. Kayo de Oya.
2: Exactly. That one after this thing now.
1: Oh, chief. Yeah, Gen Z, it is well with your soul. Forgiveness. I just hope that Tony Elumelu don't forgive the lady. I shall tell on top this one. Forgive them, get 12 million views. I don't finish with this one. And I think that they give us some. You see, as this don't take me back to waiting, no even baby. It is well. So into the next entertainment, Tony, we don't work out this week. I think it was from weekend to inside this week, Nai, the daughter of the legend veteran, Ogogo. Mm-hmm. Now they talk say he gets cancer. So when the daughter they say make people please make them help our papa so that they go from the money where they see, you know, they go fit treat him and the rest of them. Now your daddy they go so far come talk say where they won't come take them. So basically, because 500 people don't come out here and say they fit treat him of that cancer. Where he gets, you know, because they say don't the cancer where they worry Taiwo Azan, aka Ogogo, I say the cancer it don't reach stage 4. So Jideko Soko called the talk say the family challenge you now to choose which one of these spiritual treatment option now they go for while Ogogo still remain in the hospital. Nollywood colleagues and fans, of course, they don't rally around him with prayers. Some too don't, you know, put money on ground based on top down. But they now, they talk. So with hundreds of offer away, they don't see now. They are confused because they don't know which one of these 500 traditionalists go fit do waiting. They go fit carry Oga Ogogo too. For waiting, Ian, we sincerely appreciate everyone who has shown concern about the health of our dear colleague Alhaji Taiwo Babatunde Azan, popularly known as Ogogo. We are deeply grateful to everyone who has volunteered to assist us spiritually, medically, and every other way possible. We particularly appreciate those who have reached out to say they have spiritual assistance, treatment, or other means they believe could help. Kosoko don't receive offers from more than 300 people with the number now. We don't pass 500 where they talk, say, well, they can treat him. You can say now the family now they don't face the challenge of who and who will take them to. Isha, what my brother, my sister, if you go Ogadide Kosoko page, you go see everything where we say it don't post for there. But right now, yeah, we don't say when you get plenty option, confusion will come because you don't know which one you go actually go for. So that one today inside the entertainment to read this morning. When I say entertainment story, not to entertain us, but today because my entertainment world. We know they laugh at him, or we they pray, say, may God heal him, and whatever decision maybe say they want make God direct them, may they make the right decision. You know that content creator, that's auntie where they do content creation for UK bus stop, for bus stop for inside UK.
2: Yeah.
1: So news they reach us now, say they don't cuckoo name one bus stop after the auntie now, after the mommy. You see the power of social media. Nigerian mental health nurse and content creator Bemi Oroju Ogun, aka Boss Auntie, they said she don't receive this special honor in the United Kingdom after they don't name this bus stop after her. This content creator gets this UK bus stop named after her by Transport for London. So even recently, this mommy, she be meet Davido during the time where we say Davido they do in Lagos stop after they name him one of our dream collaborations. So now, so she can share him on top her Instagram page on Wednesday, where she express her excitement, say, "Oh, I am so happy." She can't give appreciation to the Transport for London, the body where they're responsible for London public transport system. From waiting, she actually say, "Boss Auntie has her own bus stop. My goodness, I am very lucky. Thank you so much, TFL. TFL, oh, I love you so much. I love everyone who works so hard on behalf of all Londoners. We love everyone that works so hard. And we love you." And so they try to talk like a UK girl. I don't know if like that they talk. And this auntie, I'm very, very happy, you know, for her, for this recognition where they don't give her after years. She, I wait till she they do. She will just go bust up, carry phone. Like, say, I will just show you my face like this. After one, I will go meet Lady J, just show Lady J face like this. Now, what did they do?
2: And you know, say, before, you know, you get one guy where we say, you go bus stop, where Q day. You could just do that video randomly. You don't go talk anything. And
1: yes, for Nigeria.
2: So, for Nigeria. I believe now we see that auntie, but she just wants you to say, come out, if you go camera somebody without the person, come say, well, I go day. You know?
1: Yeah.
2: She just wants you to say, like, see me, see the boss, where they go, now you can do
1: me, I believe that come. Time, she just reached UK, that time, with
2: she got the door, you know.
1: Her neighbor people. Once you are in UK, she has to be
2: bossed up. Our fellow mommies, they say,
1: you guys.
2: Everybody in love. If it's our little, you get it.
1: So, well, once again, congratulations to her. Into the next story, where they're here, not be today. Since this week, also, they say, August, you say, August to remember. Even Big Brother Ninja alumni, they get their own for body. We want to say Bella and Shex, they say everybody don't go their way, don't go their separate ways. And the both of them don't they reveal some text message then. Now, what happened? Bella be the talk, say, now they're beating. Say Shex, they beat her based on top domestic violence. Say they beat her when they be there together. So at some point, say Shex been borrow, I think, 11 million naira from him. Say Shex, go agree. Pay her this money back, you know. So anytime she asks for her money like this, now beating she could collect. So, and anytime when you say shakes a drink like this, now another person entirely when alcohol is in his system, you know, shakes to talk in home, say, how can Bez do, I say Bez, Bella, do a video of him when he was angry. You know, everybody tried to talk, Bella, mama to talk, say she go cause shakes for wasting her daughter. Years at the 4 years. How many years they take the big date? DJ, you don't know about Big Brother. How many years, Shags? Now 4 years, I mean. Say Shags wakes 4 years out of her Peking life. She not be married. You not be married, Bella. You know, and they be even reveal say Shags actually buy proposal ring before their breakup. But unfortunately, it is what it is. I don't say she don't. When you go return the 11 million, that one concern me.
4: What about the ring? The amount to use by this.
2: The ring.
1: When he go return the 11 million? Please come. You know, so you know the
5: well, rumor they say Mide of last season gets affected with her shags.
1: Hey!
5: So.
1: Wahala!
5: I don't believe that proposal ring because. You get one of her birthdays like this way. You know how they go say the people go write some things inside paper. Come say make you choose So she can't choose one. And she opened them, she say, in a trip to Mauritius. And she can't decide, oh, you always make each year better, baby. That Mauritius, they no go.
6: Wow.
5: And people they, as in, if you see, if I had the well, find the place they decorated. She did not go down Mauritius. So.
7: Yeah. It is well with her. So, I don't know about Paris. Amen, amen. Not be only them, even right now, Shay Vibes and T.I. Blaze, plus Sally Poppy, they drag their label boss over on paid royalties, alleged signature forgery. And now this same, was it this week or last week? Now, if Shay Vibes talk about it, about the food. Was it this week or last week?
6: Yeah.
7: Was it last
6: week?
7: Week. When you talk about something about it, about the food, say, you don't know why people just carry their food for head like that. So people want to talk, so I need to be talking about your boss, mm-hmm. and your neighbor owner, fiancé mm-hmm. kind of food. And some people, they don't do already things. They be like, say, they don't fall out, don't they? You know, between them. But we are said, time that they go. Now we can't see. Say, true. It's like there is actually a fallout because for Shayiba to talk this one, and not only Shayiba, even Charlie Poppy to talk his own, and T.I. Blaze to talk his own. Although the young man now too don't come out in his own mind, but Charlie Poppy, T.I. Blaze, Shayiba, they call out Dapper Music over the unpaid royalties and contract violation. Charlie Poppy accused Dapper, saying he forged his signature on a 10-year distribution deal. He collect the money from an international record label. Dapper come out, Zuck say, it's a lie. As in here, say existing records and the authority, now then go establish the truth, though, because the old regulated label, you don't they increase the goal. They use the F word, and they say, who they license another person's intellectual property without mutual agreement? Dapper, your cop don't finally fool. The singer come also, alleged say, the label activities don't affect the music output. Let me say, he know they release songs recorded over. He never released song when he done record since past 7 months. The issue is, why did you give artists a contract you cannot abide by? All the decisions that need 2 months were made by the Reaper Music. Imagine having separate secret emails for artists and forging their signatures. Now jail you go end your life. Reaper Music. Now after that one, after Charlie Poppy talking, and after that one, T.I. Blaze and Shayiba is too, I can't come and shine their own. So they don't even leave the label since 2 years ago. Now, if Shayiba can claim, say, he played major role to build Dapper career. He can also say, the label owner used money from his success to go sign other artists. He said, I'm bigger than the old Dapper and his entire generation. And my money was the money being used to sign all the artists he signed since Chance Naam. Allah will lie. I made Dapper. Now, he to Yano, my brother, my sister, there is always problem with record label owner an artist, because at some point, one, I don't know the person where go they greed you. One person will be so greedy at the point to the extent say, you know, go care about the other people, you know. And not be today, we know about the one where happened to Kiss Daniel, we know about the one where happened to Bad Boy Teams. Continue mentioning that there are plenty where they will always get problem with their record owner, a record label owner, but it's looking like it's not something that will end very anytime soon, because even this lady, Idabasi, she said she don't already yarn her own, and she done a certain legal action against Shayi Vibes over defamation. Based on top that food matter way, Shayi Vibes talk say Idabasi food almost killed him when he shop when the so-called boyfriend give him the food to eat. Sure. So now Idabasi don't yarn say Shayi Vibes, if he fail to meet her demand within 3 days, she go drag Shayi Vibes to court. So now you see, say the matter is they getting dirtier and dirtier and dirtier. So let us just keep our fingers crossed and see how the whole matter go be. It all do. I beg, let it be number 5 to number 2 songs.
6: Okay, number 5 to number 2 song for this week. Or number 5, Treat You Right to Fola and Arasta. Stay there on top of this one. Number 4, Victoria Semoku Slick It All. Number 3, Bensi and Asake Eja Meja. Why number 2, na GTA, na Shayi Vibes, na jump on top of that wall.
7: Oh yeah, now may we enter up as in the author. Treat You Right, na in the come up next. And the other songs too, will definitely come up. So no go anywhere, we will come back.
8: It's not the number 5 song.

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Now I wish you told me to make like it for killing somebody. 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

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I don't see many places. Could I be the evil? What have you got there for me? Automatically, baby. Automatically, baby. Automatically. 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
1: All right, welcome back from that break. 3 more minutes before we pack our loads. Alele come up from inside the studio. In case you just tune in, you don't miss. So, because we don't almost enter into the number one song for this week. On the number 10 spot, we get Treat You Right, Fola and Ira Star. If you check the official video, that one's going to get 2.1 million views. Sleek, and I just visualize an instant drop. And of course, for Eja Meja. By Benson and Ashake, that one too don't get 3 million views as out of 3 weeks ago where they drop them. This song GTA, the official video, don't get 1.7 million views as out of 2 weeks ago. I just to run you through from the number 10 to the bonus tracks. You might have a call them again.
2: Okay, number 10, we get Elumelu by Young John. Number 9, I Know Who I Be, Davido, Jazz Ward, and GLCJ. Why, number 8, Rema. It's a mode waiting, mode drink tea. Number 7, Asake say forgiveness all the way. Number 6, gratitude by Asake. While the bonus tracks we did, we get happy song by Bella Shmoda. We get attention by Fola. We're gonna get Evan Baby, Ira Star, and Zane. Number 5, treat you right to Fola and Ira Star on top of that one. Number 4, Sleek. Now Victoria jump on top of that one. Number 3, Eja Meja. Benson and then Ashake on top of that one. GTA Sheyi Vibes.
1: You give them the bonus tracks, John?
2: Yes, I don't give them the bonus track.
1: Okay. All right, what can be your plan for the weekend?
2: You don't talk the number one?
1: No, now when we don't, you go now. Don't forget.
2: Plans for the weekend as usual, only in the evening. But this afternoon, yes, so will they go greet Auntie Favour? You know, will they go greet her? After that, I come back from there and then. Prepare for Onile. Definitely not there. Onile straight that they go from there. And then weekend. I did weekend. I did work. So
1: exactly.
2: Just on Saturday, I did go gym after year.
1: Okay.
2: Yeah, my gym they open on Saturday, so I did go gym. Okay. Now the first time I actually won't go gym on Saturday
1: weekend.
2: For this side be that. So I won't go check what their gym look like. If people they fuller on Saturday,
1: they go in the morning or after the show.
2: And now I see the thing. I get time after the show.
1: I get time.
2: So I see the thinker which one I want to do that level on top. So I see the thinker. What about you?
1: Just like you talk, I go see Favour too. Today we will go for the say not the wiki but the barrier. Which one they want
2: to do? They don't they even deal with they go barrier. Right
1: okay.
2: Now.
1: So we they go that I go go that one too. And I mean, they've seen before say I feel good gym, but with this 1 o'clock on the dot, I don't think I will feel good at the gym. Then, of course, I'll go out and do my normal walking around. I prepare myself for the new week again, where they come. So, nothing major like that. So, now I won't plan for the weekend tonight. All right, now time done for us to step aside because 1 o'clock. 11 o'clock, they already stand at attention. And you know what that one means? I say the workshop team. Godwin Aruayo. And Lady JJ, the Asapeta, one of Nigeria FM, they don't get ready to take over into the next show. The number one song for this week now.
2: Before, by Davido, Miyokun, and Fola on top of that chart.
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the dog, the dog, the dog, the dog, the dog, the dog, the dog, the dog, the dog, the dog, the dog, the dog, the dog, the dog, the dog, the dog, the dog, the dog, the dog, the dog, the dog, the dog, the dog, the dog, the dog, the dog, the dog, the dog, the dog, the dog, the dog, the dog, the dog, the dog, the dog, the dog, the dog, the dog, the dog, the dog, the dog, the dog, the dog, the dog, the dog, the dog, the dog, the dog, the dog, the dog, the dog, the dog, the dog, the dog, the dog, the dog, the dog, the dog, the dog, the dog, the dog, the dog, the dog, the dog, the dog, the dog, the dog, the dog, the dog, the dog, the dog, the dog, the dog, the dog, the dog, the dog, the dog, the dog, the dog, the dog, the dog, the dog, the dog, the dog, the dog, the dog, the dog, the dog, the dog, the dog, the

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1: 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No touch, I'm there. My gun.
2: You are
1: Start the soccer pastor. Now for Nanama, I buy an amber. I know what I'm down for. Obedient factor. Now my monk soon faggy needle. Man, I'm a go Cairo. We'll never go Cairo. Get off go find you. A baby had dino. I'm not very fired. Same sorry, not hypo. I look in face. It's why who's your guy? Caspiro. Standard. I'm not the answer. Man, you have a lamp. We take a bouncer. Can it a cyber? A bacon on a cyber. Go to a brand new lab or up where with carbon fiber. Shoot yourself from over Sunday, look at them. If it lets a boy, why they don't have a caress? But the mono be busy, but it's a man to build. Talk about my CPR, put a money in Bucareno. What about the family? But I'm what I'm at. My son, I'm not going to get on the point inside. I'm going to go back to the command, and then I can get it. Every money go, my even next to the Congo, even negative 180, what for top of Ferrari, and what a pet, my name is public a shall. Trade me a little money for my hockey. Before Sagi online, they got what here, and I talk it, and let me cost here. Who bought it and all these sweets, and what for sauce here? If you met the camper now, what for my dodge here? Man, I did match again, man, I did match again, man, I did match again. I gave for us some more, but I sagged, man, I'll put out again. You know what, Bolly? Yes, you know, you know, you know, you And even if you give up, you pay for that, you can get one book and look for the chest. I ain't seen us again. And I did my position. Get up on our book. And I'll be like, you're a babe, but I'm a man in me. If you know they pay, and I'm a bucket. That's the money, you get a number of people like me. Why are they going to be a quality? Each and each of my little people will come in. Then they come one day, they go to look for you. Walk back and wine, I sell a boy again. They took me in the building. What else? Some of what the thing, and I'm 1 minute. Had the cold and chilly. Send a note if you see me. I'm gonna have to put it one day, my way. Dear soccer pastor, my partner number one, I buy a number. I know what I stand for. Obesity factor, the bullet goes up. Boy, you're back when you know so.
3: 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Okay, relax, yeah, to put off more from my pass away. 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
9: Well, sound. Oh, me cook,
10: worry, what's up? We not sabi, what's up? We still the win, what's up?
2: man. 6 months gone, how far now? If I still a shy, how far now, my guy? Check my bank account, how far now? Oh, my house still a blood, how far now? Worry, we know the ever they can realize, mother see partner to draw. Do is like this, anywhere will surface. Worry the place, we bring you your face, go scatter the face, chapter.
10: Worry, it's a vibe, it's a jam, it's a tune, it is mad, it's a boom, it's a bait, it's a crook, it is crazy, it is drop jam, it makes sense as we enter, that it takes first, that it get GM from my ass into the DM for the lesser DMS. Hell, Pacino, master, jamba, disaster, with a fuck up one time. I beg, I cannot even shout. But baby, it was my pain, I take all the money within my account. Hey, worry, yeah. Worry, You want it, Seria.
2: Me now I feel in the proud. Said they rap on my people for the town. Nothing go make me to make them to the frown. As we they fall out, that's how they go they bow. Bow from Malaka Junction to Ekpa.
10: Alpha.
2: Igudu number one. Igudu number two.
10: Alpha.
2: Pesu Waterside. I walk downtown.
10: Alpha.
2: New Garage. Estate roundabout. Jackpa.
10: Alpha.
2: Worry girls, they said like fresh fish inside Bangassa. This song for they speak to die. Cause this song he be banga too.
10: Worry,
2: it's my fault they call me a fake. Young John.
11: It's guys.

0: Nah.
1: Eh? 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
0: Something wey na shikini money and e dey do me wella.
1: Hey, Jeneti. Make you remember say I wolf dey run belle o.
0: Which one make I come buy?
1: Na Devon King's oil o. Na correct oil. Fortified with vitamin A.
0: Na correct choice for me and my family.
1: Yes, na. You fit buy the one wey your money reach and enjoy tasty meals.
0: True talk o. Thank you, my friend. I appreciate you wella.
1: Na so, my correct friend. Devon King's, taste where they bring people together. You fit find them for any store around you.
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1: Yeah, man.

of them shall see food. Going out and coming in, see my God is merciful. People will sabi pass me for this game, you no reach too. Cause the game be like hard, very soon I must be too. Shana me, you want the wine? I be you don't be blind. I be you no fear God as my water turn to wine. Your sense we no see, evidence we no see. They say we manipulate, manipulate your only fees. They say me I never blow, my EP no go blow. They say me I just waste money online to help people. What's the use of my fame if I no fit help people? Who God give complete leg, make him know the last cripple. Cause it pays to do good, except the person no good. I been a bad thing I do as I decide to do good. God you hear my prayer, you know my heart and my soul. When my EP drop, make it touch them for soul. Make the shout is go. Tell all these boys and girls, make them no joke with it. My flows are so tight, I just have beat it, thing is choking me. It's go. Tell all these boys and girls, make them no joke with it. My flows are so tight, I just have beat it, thing is choking me. It's go. Greetings everybody, I'm not like everybody. To be told, I don't like everybody.

Cause the place to do good, except the person no good. I've been a bad thing I do, as I decide to do good. God, you hear my prayer, you know my heart and my soul. When my EP drop, make it touch them for soul. May the shout is go, is go, is go, is go, is go, go. 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My clothes are so tight, my toes are bleeding, things drop.

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They're loving it, they're feeling it, yes, every day. 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
0: 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I just touch down, it be jelly.
1: I don't touch down, it be J fresh. 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

Mommy said make sure it's not Illuminati. 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They just call me to do a booking, but first things first, better give me that thing. That thing. Give me that thing. That thing. Give me that thing. That thing. Give me that thing. Give me that thing. That's what, better give me that thing.

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Say jollof rice with the bottom of pot today. 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

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She say if I do, I know you, God, I'm if you get something for me. With this, be like get this, but movie rich post office.

Jolly know the finish. Niger FM don't bring this one for your listening pleasure, and we call them as you like them. From 9 p.m. to 11 p.m. during the week, you're going to hear Call Niger, that are music we don't dawn for Niger. We start Afrobeats every Monday. Then on Tuesday, you go enjoy African Boyoyo, will be the music of our brothers and sisters all over Africa. Wednesday now, yesterday old, and our music will don't be fresh like a few years ago. Then we'll come give you native and old school throwback on Thursday, and this now songs from archives where we say our papa.

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0: This now the Niger superpower Gredu slam jam with Sam and OTB. Come on, play.
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1: 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I know this. 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They don't know I know things. On things, I'm really like I'm a special case. I'm shank, I want me you by special grace. They are worse for me, but I was making statements. Can't tell you why I was so impatient. Moshi Shaka. Come at your love, I be like cool if I twist, cause I still want you more.
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1: 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I want Martin one being in 2000. One in Dodge in 2000. Find their way into stardom. Iran one boy in full carton. I want more. Stop with me. I want more. Make a send my answer. I want more. Show me love now.
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0: 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Will you vote for me?
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3: 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I want more jealousy me. One for while and it, I want my jealousy me. I want more Gucci Gucci. Trap Longero, the Richie Richie. I want more USA.
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Okay, waiting to be big boy, waiting to get by all of the big toys. Also for the last of a Bitcoin, but anytime you see me, baby, can you see? Hypo, hypo, I'm a girl, give me space, you call your heart.

lines. God is watching over me. Me not care about enemies. Even when them trouble me, every day me stand solid. Yesterday I had a big dream, believe. So big my mind couldn't sleep on it. When them ask, are you ready? Me tell them, yes, I'm born ready.

0: All right, not the matter, not the matter. Better song. Hey, not the hype. Time and season. Lamborghini, I sing that one. Nigeria FM 102.7. You there? Or you there? Hear these better jams back to back, side to side, coast to coast, bumper to bumper. But yes, the good thing is you're not gonna feel one single thing. Welcome to the show, Nigeria Super Power Gbedu Slam Jam. Now, what be day here? And I go day here with you from now till 9 o'clock. Yes. On top of the show, we'll call Niger Super Power Gbedu Slam Jam. I know, say, yes, better Gbedu does the come since they come, but now we want to even retake her to another level. In fact, we'll take her to another level first, but we'll just bust in 95. Say, now you, self, now go decide the playlist. Yes, on top of what we'll call collect your own. We'll do a sharp, because next 1 hour time, now you go to control everything here for radio right now. On top of what we'll call collect your own. Yes, let me know the jam when you want collect. Who you won't give on to, why you won't give on to the person, and me self not go door, now so I go just slam and give you one time, like say tomorrow in a day. How your weekend want to be? Thank God on a Friday. Yes, I don't know why I'm not just in the best of mood today or right now. Maybe not because of our colleague Blessed, they go bury husband today. Yeah, talking about favor, and of course, we just see her like that, they see like that, it's not just easy, not easy. And yeah, this one, they go say some are smiling, some are crying, some are celebrating. Different things that people they do for different areas. My own, I say, I beg you, once you they celebrate where? Yeah, because celebration. But don't talk past like that. Thank you for not losing for not cost square, nothing kind of Nigeria FM 102.7 you turn that put. And yeah, we will kick off the show with Collect Your Own. That is to say, now, I actually request a show. Let us put the jam we won't collect, who you won't give on to, why you won't give on to the person. And we, on the other hand, will not go door, will slam and give you, like say, tomorrow, e not day. You understand? That now between now and 5:30. All you need to do now to enter our WhatsApp, strictly WhatsApp text message only. 08100-130349. 08100-130349. Now, the number be that. Just send me your WhatsApp message based on the jam you want to collect, who you want to give out to, why you want to give out to the person. If you be your brother, if you be your cousin, if you be your sister, if you be your husband, if you be your boyfriend, if you be your wife, your girlfriend, if you your enemy say, if you guy you go request a kind song for your enemy, your enemy say, go don't say, ah, this one, you not wish me well, it was. No, wala. Music, not music. So, yes, let's go into the matter we're digging right now. I collect your own. Now we enter, but not forget it by 5:30, we enter inside what we call Friday 5 countdown. A Friday again, so yes. We must do the countdown as the hot with the picture of that countdown and say, now you, when they listen, now you, when they the other side, now they dictate how the countdown will be based on your votes. But of course, when that time I reach, I go explain and give you wella as the hot. Now the matter be that. Okay. 08100-130349. Now the number be that. Call me now. I will pick your call. Text me. Don't call me. Text me, yes. WhatsApp text message. You know, and of course, we go, yeah, the matter. So, you say, God, the entire studio with a long face. So, now money. Ah, Baba, the money matter is too much. They say, you go, favor place.
1: Yes.
0: You go her place, I you go the funeral, her house. Ah, favor. That is the word, I believe. That is the word. I know. Ego tell, I'm not be saying a cause or not just the reality. Ego tell.
1: Now woman, and then you know, say some women strong, sha, but normally from the ones I don't see from experience, most women what I don't see in the past, they more difficult for them. Because you know, say man go on the form, I be man, I have to be strong for everybody.
0: Yes.
1: I need to be strong, but woman, what did she the reason? You know, but she they strong, her children, they their sisters, they the family, they them, but she. They happy to see us at the same time. I cry.
0: How she be? They chop, sir.
1: People don't lose weight. People yellow. You go. People don't dark. You go see the stress. You go see the pain. You go see everything which she feel. But we just get to let her know. Say we day here, and she know they alone at this point. So we don't go meet her. Pull and pray. Do everything. Don't do the barrier.
0: So, but like this, that you got finally lady man to rest. That's the official. The official yes. Lane to rest.
1: Yes. I mean, when I see the man and my mate, okay. When I see young man,
0: yes.
1: My mate, so the same age, very, very good. I mean, we don't go see her. Don't let her know she will be here. You
0: know. It's well. Anyway, for on top of the show right now, we just at the CC Pro already they send me their chance for the one to play. I go play them. I don't really see this where they come from. How do they call her now? I'm Joseph from Suri Leri. Yes, say I better play me gratitude bash. Okay, for my life. Nice one. I go play him. I'm not getting choice. I go play him. But of course, you get one particular song where me I want to start the matter. They dedicate this one to anybody where me say don't lose somebody special for inside their life. As a matter of fact, the person where I actually sing this song, self. This song dropped last week Friday, and the person dropped this song. Or they can't tell you, remember person when say she lost and talk about Nini Ola. Honestly, this song it goes well, and of course I dedicate them to Favor especially and to any other person who like don't lose loved ones in recent times. They call this one Raining. Yes, wanna collect time. Don't forget, send your own WhatsApp message 08100130349. At day here I go play your song. Now you the control the playlist. Smoke color the jam will come back.

0: 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Mega Millions Niger don't bring another ogbonge opportunity come your domot. 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

I don't feel like you within my eye, don't see your bubble. 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Even Jesus Christ, he loved and he lamb for cross. You know, be please everybody, I'm a home of brand new label. 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

0: I don't know the kind of sugar where I shall care for inside this song, but whenever I hear the song they enter, whether at the beginning, whether at the middle, whether at the end, you know, the song just sweet anyhow. Gratitude by Shaken, are you here? So, and of course, now top Nigeria FM, you did when you see they enjoy all these better jams, them back to back, side to side, coast to coast, bumper to bumper, but they get to be saying like a feel one single pain. You don't hear, yes, those jams just now. Of course, all the jams where they hear, take us in, where they listen right now. That is a request for them, and we say we'll not get chance, we'll not get choice, we'll give them to you sharp, sharp as the hot. All right, no time for time wasted as they talk to you right now, so we'll move on to the next one based on our collection. Now, today, the number to reach us now 08100130349. Okay, good evening, Nigeria FM. This is not John from Ikoyi. I better play me Elumelu, my young John. Ah, please, oh, add Mr. or Chairman or TOE. I don't say by now you could already see the they call now the thing where they go all around for inside social media concerning when they got Tony Elumelu actually correct one get of him like more like his staff. I think that they are according to the report they say that intern, you know, for UVA, and of course he call him Tony. Wow, the guy said get mine though. Even if the company policy call anybody by their name, Baba. Me as I did like this, I'm not feeling see that man. I can't look if he's a color and tell me. I don't buff. Where they worry me? I thought they would call her sir. If I did bad down the color, this I don't buff. Where they want? I get mine, though. But no problem. I mean, it's okay. I don't know whether or not the game I go blame or whether or not the era where she did I go blame or not the company I go blame. I mean, at the end of the day, it is what it is. I said the matter just be. Anyways. Young John, when they call the song Elumelu, yes, I will actually play the song. That person named the request for that jam. That John from Ikoyi. All right, another song says still they hear when we saw that person said they ask for. Yes, song say good evening, Oga OTB. I better play me Rude Boy, Blessed and Alive, featuring Sakodi. They declare to Oga Godwin when they for your background. It's a Friday from Lagos. Friday, no shaking. We will knock and give you as the hot. All right. Make us feel that we take still one more of the request. And of course, I did take this request now. Don't forget, you when they listen, you can send in your request too. Let us know the jam you want to collect, who you want to give out to. Now, only on Fridays like this, we get a chance to do this kind of thing. So, yes, make we enjoy them while it lasts. I collect you all with the color. All right. This person say good evening, OTB. My name is Nakunle from Ikotun. I better play me before by Davido, Mayor Kwan Fola. Make I use and start my weekend. Anyhow. I go make myself happy. My brother, make yourself happy. Oh, it's very, very important. Over importance, the word is a matter. Talking about happiness, small happiness go there later in the day again. Of course, as our guys from Mega Millions Ninja go busting with the show, they call Mega Millions Ninja Mega Cash Out Show. Exactly 7:30. Four people will go home with 50,000 naira each. All you need to do now to go play. If you never play, if you just still play, if you still play, because the more you play, the higher chances of winning that 50k. Just dial *200095#. Yes, *200095#. 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Good luck. So my potential winners for today on top of the show, but don't forget, for you to win, you got to play. And for you to play, to win, you must play very, very well. So that last, computer will not get choice but to pick your number when the time reach. In fact, right now, I already see the money coming. I already see the money coming. Okay, talking about the money, now to play the music there right now, you heard before by Davido and the men. You go still hear the one from, you heard one from Rude Boy and... it's a cordial, they call that one Blessed and Alive. But first and foremost, ladies and gentlemen, people start out with Young John with this song when he called Tony. Sorry, TOE. Sorry, oh, Elumelu.
1: I see the money coming. I see the money coming.

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2: H2. Huh.

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You were never performing my raps. 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Can't believe it regardless. 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
4: 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Oh, yes. Please. Hear me say. 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
1: Yeah, man.
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In December, my love life was just going. You came into my life, my sorrows went away. 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You made to love dinner, was cold as winter. What was it that we had to get closer? Cavalier more better. The closeness went on and on till October. So I thought the best for me was just to marry Carol. But it's up from Carolina. Carolina said, why you the pretend like say you know, no say you know my part-time lover. 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

0: is the one, Timothy Ferron. 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

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Yes. Listen well. I thought you were a baby kid that only love money. Listen well, yeah, listen well. 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

0: I must confess it takes me desperate to analyze. 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
1: Well,
0: I'ma get that with you, your omelette, I'm on feel like, oh.
1: Well,

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well, well, well, well, well, well, well, well, well, well, well, well, well, well, well, well, well, well, well, well, well, well, well, well, well, well, well, well, well, well, well, well, well, well, well, well, well, well, well, well, well, well, well, well, well, well, well, well, well, well, well, well, well, well, well, well, well, well, well, well, well, well, well, well, well, well, well, well, well, well, well, well, well, well, well, well, well, well, well, well, well, well, well, well, well, well, well, well, well, well, well, well, well, well, well, well, well, well, well, well, well, well, well, well, well, well, well, well, well, well, well, well, well, well, well, well, well, well, well, well, well, well, well, well, well, well, well, well, well, well, well, well, well, well, well, well, well, well, well, well, well, well, well, well, well, well, well, well, well, well, well, well, well, well, well, well

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Listen, they give you a booty, they make your skin break out, saying you need to fish out. Okay, listen, the big boy. Listen, make you buy all of the big toys. Also for the last of a Bitcoin. 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

set my eyes on you. The operation I said never was an ending. And this is the one, and I couldn't get my ass easily.

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Choose waiting you want to. 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We no get ration for Naija music. 102.7 Naija FM.

wanna do the right thing. 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Just do it one time for the one time. It's a confelky participate.

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As you value us for Niger, now so we for Niger FM, they carry your matter for him.

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1: Azza, I see you for your cool down. Truth they hide. Last things that pass, all the night we will ride. 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But your loyalty in a lease. 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

0: 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What a feeling.
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0: Ego shock, you say I care money, but your fake. My G, Shulu, Shulu, what do you spend on your own? 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
1: You dey hear me?
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0: 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No time to check time. It's time to make some money, time to change money. And this one, Niger FM 102.7. The 7, they very, very necessary. No go anywhere.
1: You! Yes, you where they hear me so. Should be you dey on top social media. And you never they follow Niger FM. Why now? Oh yeah, follow us now at Niger 102 FM. 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

0: 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Why you didn't see me for Q for bank? Bank managers on the call boys. The animal is too costume for rights. Boys have refused to be poor boys.
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2: 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Roger Sarah. DJ Nana. Fair speaker. One puncher. 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